David Soul kicking us into our second hour. Don't give up on us. Remember David Soul? Who was the other guy? That was Starsky and Hutch, if you're old enough to remember that way back. Was it the 70s? I think it may have been a long time ago. He had a bunch of hit records. That was one of them. And Diana Ross and Marvin Gaye now coming up. Stay with us. We got you two just around the corner. Don't go away. But right now, stop. Look.

This is a quiet storm, one that I did work out. That is U2 with a remastered version of With or Without You. Stay with us. Lots of great tunes still to come. Leona Lewis in seconds and Madonna as well. You know, today is Horse Rescue Day and it's also Plant a Lemon Tree Day today. If you haven't got a yard or anywhere to plant it outside, you can use a pot. That's easy. Leona Lewis.

0: What can you say, really? What an amazing performance. Patti LaBelle and Michael McDonald, the old dude there. And On My Own. Stay with us. We're going to break coming up. We're going to come back with Judy Varcher, George Benson, and the great John Denver as well. Stay with us. This is A Quiet Storm on the Light Network.
1: Saw me walking along the beach. You watched me turn around the headland, and the tide, it cut me off. The rocks were wet, too wet to climb, so I panicked. But you didn't. You dialed 999 and asked for the Coast Guard.
2: Coast Guard.
1: And I just want to say, whoever you are,
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0: All the music you love on the Night Network.

George Benson on the Quiet Storm and Nothing's Gonna Change My Love For You. Who did that originally? I think it might have been Glenn Medeiros. Judy Virtue in there too. Now this is John Denver, one of his biggest songs. Some would say his biggest.

This is a quiet storm on the Late Network, and Jasmine Thompson, the Let It Go, and John Denver in there as well. Well, I gotta go now. You have yourselves a wonderful weekend. Stay safe out there and enjoy whatever it is you do. Enjoy the people you love. To take me out, this is Elton John, the first big one, of course, that I can recall anyway. Bernie Taupin wrote the lyrics. Stay on for John and Heidi at the weekend. It's a-

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1: It features story news in Washington. I'm Nick Harper. The US-China summit in Beijing between Donald Trump and Xi Jinping has ended with a note of stability despite few details of progress on trade deals. Donald Trump has announced that he plans to build a National Garden of American Heroes in Washington and says the White House ballroom will be open by September 2028. And the United States has cancelled plans to deploy more than 4,000 troops to Poland.
0: This is the Night Network.
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0: It's the weekend. My beautiful bride is here at my side. Hello, Heidi.
1: Well, hello, John.
0: How's it going over there?
1: Good. I'm just getting over like a flu bug kind
0: of a
1: thing.
0: Yeah, just
1: getting
0: sniffles and which means I'm probably going to get it because, you know, it's a gift that keeps on giving.
1: Yes, it's.
0: Our daughter was
1: is.
0: Not feeling good the other day. Then it's Heidi. Now it'll probably be me. Who knows who will be here in the coming days? Probably me, most likely. But I've got a guest, Jack Ratliff. I'm going to be chatting with him about his new book. It's called Riding the White Bull, and I'm excited to chat with him all about that coming up. Thanks for listening to the John and Heidi Show this weekend.

0: Now with today's reason to party, here's my beautiful bride, Heidi Small. What you got for me over there, Heidi?
1: Well, today is mimosa day.
0: Oh.
1: And I did send you a recipe for it, even though it's very simple. It's sparkling wine and orange juice, and then any type of fruits that you want for garnishments. A lot of people throw raspberries in there, that sort of thing. And ladies seem to love mimosas. It's not one of my things, but man, women seem to love mimosas.
0: Yeah. Well, yeah. There you go. I've got a link to that drink. It's in the show notes for today at johnandheidishow.com.

0: Celebrate America's 250th birthday in style with the world's smallest Declaration of Independence and U.S. Constitution as an elegant pair of cufflinks. 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
1: 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Like this.

0: Now, surveys and studies and such, when interacting with AI, it's always a more pleasant experience if the chatbot is friendly and occasionally even punctuates the conversation with a smiley face or a laughing emoji. But efforts to make AI systems warmer and more personal might come at a downside as well, Heidi. University of Oxford study found that developers of tools like ChatGPT are encouraging friendly, empathetic responses because users prefer them, and their dialing back flattery has now triggered a backlash. Researchers found that models trained to be nicer were about 30% less accurate, though, and 40% more likely to agree with a user's false belief. They were especially prone to validate a user's expressed sadness. This raises concerns as more people turn to AI for emotional support. Don't do that. The study warns that AI takes on a more personal role, balancing friendliness with truthfulness, and it can become increasingly important because, again, people are leaning on this a lot.
1: Right.
0: So, again, I'm not quite ready for the future that we're living in, but here
1: Me
0: we are.
1: Me either.
0: There we go. Surveys and studies and such on the John and Heidi Show.

0: Now, big screen, little screen. Kris Jenner is giving her famous family home another shot on the market after having some serious second thoughts about whether she wanted to sell it or not. She relisted the iconic Hidden Hills, California mansion for $13 million. They had it months. Apparently, they had tried to sell it, and then for months they decided to take it off the market. It's an 8,900 square foot mansion. It served as the backdrop for the show Keeping Up with the Kardashians. It originally hit the market in February of last year for $13.5 million. They got multiple offers, but they didn't settle on one. Then they took it off the market. Now it's back. So $13
1: million. I cannot even imagine having a home that large. That is just insanity.
0: I mean, think of all the dusting. I doubt Kris is doing that.
1: I don't think she's doing it herself.
0: But. And Last of Us breakout star Bella Ramsey, Good Omens actor Michael Sheen, and industry star Mihaela can act, but can they identify traitors before it's too late? That is the question for British TV viewers on the BBC's Celebrity Traitors. So looks kind of interesting. I've got all the details in the show notes for today at johnandheidishow.com.
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1: The feature story news in Washington, I'm Nick Harper. The US-China summit in Beijing between Donald Trump and Xi Jinping has ended with a note of stability despite few details of progress on trade deals. Donald Trump has announced that he plans to build a national garden of American heroes in Washington and says the White House ballroom will be open by September 2028. And the United States has cancelled plans to deploy more than 4,000 troops to Poland.
0: This is the Night Network. Playing the greatest oldies of all time. Like this.

0: Heidi, did you know the average person spends about 26 years sleeping? Sleep is essential for memory, immune function, and mental health. It takes up nearly one-third of your life if you're getting enough sleep. That's 8 hours.
1: I would like to think I'm above average. I would.
0: Do you think so?
1: Well, I guess not now waking up in the middle of the night. But
0: I don't think I'm above
1: average. I certainly try.
0: Yeah.
1: Well, I give it the college try.
0: There you go. Well, we don't know everything, but now we know this. If you

0: Time now for the joke of the day with my beautiful bride, Heidi Small. What you got for me over there, Heidi?
1: Got a ridiculous Star Trek joke for you.
0: Oh, okay.
1: Captain Kirk goes to the sick bay to see Dr. McCoy. Bones, I need to talk to you. Go ahead, Jim. We will chat in the office. What's the problem, Jim? He says, I keep getting these strange thoughts in my head about green, green grass at home and Delilah. Bones scratches his head and said, Jim, it's Tom Jones syndrome. Hmm. Is it rare? Asks Jim. Well, it's not unusual, replied Bones.
0: Not unusual to be loved by anyone.
1: Which is a phenomenal song.
0: You know, my
1: favorite
0: Tom Jones story has nothing to do with Tom Jones. It has to do with our son.
1: Our son.
0: Yeah. While he was in high school, they were able to listen to music while they were working. And my son apparently had Tom Jones playing. Don't know why. But he was singing along with it. He's over there, not unusual. And the teacher comes over and taps him on the shoulder and just kind of smiles. Because I guarantee you, that is not what most of the kids would have been listening to. Not unusual to be loved by anyone. What's that? Oh, I'm singing that out loud.
1: Was I singing out loud?
0: All right. That is your joke of the day on the John and Heidi.

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1: 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Like this.

0: Time now for the scoop of the day. The global boom in GLP-1 weight loss drugs, things like Ozempic and Wegovy, is having an unexpected side effect, Heidi. Bad breath. Yeah, and a boost in demand for mints and chewing gum. Apparently, as more people are using these medications, some report dry mouth and unpleasant breath, prompting many to freshen up a little more often. Confectionery companies say this has led to a noticeable rise in sales of gum and mints, even as overall snack consumptions have shifted because they're snacking less, but they're, right, you know, getting those things more. While users may be eating less, they are still reaching for small treats, especially products that serve a functional purpose, like, you know, gum and mints. The trend, by the way, highlights how these drugs are reshaping consumer habits. They're not eliminating indulgences, but they're changing them with more emphasis, right, on portion control, freshness, yep, and higher protein options. I'm a big fan of that, by the way.
1: Yeah.
0: And have you, like, on social media when you're scrolling through the videos, are you getting more and more food videos, or is that just me?
1: No.
0: That's my particular algorithm?
1: I think that's your particular one. I've
0: shared several of them with you, hoping that it would get onto your algorithm, too, so then we could do these together.
1: I have got several couples that I like to watch, yeah, all of their videos, and my whole feed is, yeah, just filled with just videos of those, yeah, people.
0: She's laughing, and she's like, oh, you got to watch this guy. And then I'm watching,
1: gosh,
0: somebody else's husband make his wife laugh.
1: Oh, my
0: And he's
1: gosh,
0: making
1: he's
0: my
1: so
0: wife
1: funny.
0: Laugh. And I'm like, hey, man, that's my job. Come on,
1: so,
0: Seth. Don't make me come
1: so
0: after
1: funny.
0: You. That is, I don't know if his name is Seth.
1: It's not Seth.
0: He looks like a Seth. That is your scoop of the day on the John and Heidi Show.

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1: This next song is about somebody that I loved very dearly. It's called You Have Been Loved.

0: Thank you for listening to the John and Heidi Show this weekend. Jack Ratliff is our guest today. He's got a new book out. It's called Riding the White Bull, The Making of a Navy SEAL. First of all, thank you for your service, sir.
1: Well, thank you for having me. I appreciate it.
0: Again, the book is called Riding the White Bull, and it's a memoir that Jack has written about what SEAL training teaches before every soldier faces combat. Let's talk about what that was like for you, Jack.
1: First of all, it was the hardest thing I ever did in my life, and I'm glad that I was able to do it, and I was able to get through it. I'm very thankful, and my hat's off to our combat warriors. I'm very thankful that I got to do that in the peacetime Navy, so I went through that training and had some very interesting exercises, but I never heard a shot fired in anger. One exception, I guess, I had a deranged drill instructor who took some pot shots at me during an exercise, but that I escaped from that. Other than that, I had a wonderful time, but the rigors of that training are pretty tough, and they do stay with you the rest of your life. The main thing you learn is that you can go a lot further than you think you can just simply by willpower. The first day we showed up there, there's a little bandy-legged drill instructor who later became my friend, and he said, you may be thinking you don't have the body for this, but if you have the willpower, the Navy will give you the body. And that's what happened. Of the 45 people that started out, you'd never pick the 10 who made it, or actually 9 who made it to the end.
0: So, Jack, how long did you serve as a Navy SEAL?
1: I was that for 2 years. I was 2 years on board a destroyer as a deck officer, and then I went into the SEALs for 2 years.
0: So was that the plan from the get-go, or when did it become evident that you wanted to become a Navy SEAL?
1: That's really a good question. No, I didn't even know what the SEALs were. Back then, it was the underwater demolition teams. I didn't have any notion about that. I'd gone on board ship. I actually started out to be an aviator. I went down to pre-flight training in Florida and was well into that training when the Navy decided that they weren't getting enough return on their investment and they wanted us to sign up for an extra stretch, and I didn't do that and went to the fleet. So I spent 2 years on the destroyer, got elevated to being able to be command the destroyer at sea and in our operations. But I became very claustrophobic on that destroyer. People get a little crazy when you are out to sea for months, and I was among them. So I really wanted off that ship, and that was my primary motivation for thinking I'd go into this underwater demolition team training. I had heard it was tough. I'd heard, in fact, it was the toughest in the military, but I didn't know what I was doing, to put it mildly.
0: Jack, I am looking here. In addition to being a Navy SEAL, you're an author, but I see that you are also an attorney, and I see that you are a professor. You are a bit of an overachiever, my friend.
1: Well, that's a nice way to put it. Some people would say you're a little bit flaky and can't stay with anything. I guess, yes, I've moved around some. As you say, I've had several careers.
0: So of all of those different things, is there one of those areas that defines you the best, or is it important for you that you had a chance to do all of those?
1: I think it's pretty much all equally. I've got different things out of those adventures. Certainly, SEAL training taught me something about perseverance and tenacity that helped me later in practicing law and teaching. I would say all three of those careers contributed to who I am, although it's funny you should ask that. A few years ago, one of my sons asked me, he said, what do you think is the greatest influence in your life, and you can't name anybody in your immediate family? And my answer was the U.S. Navy. I think the person I am today is more the result of my Navy years than any other influence except my parents and my spouse.
0: Jack, thank you so much for your time today, and thank you for writing this book. It looks amazing.
1: Yeah, well, thank you very much for noticing. Actually, it's not my first book. I wrote a book about my family that just circulated to friends and family. And then when I was teaching, I wrote several textbooks for law students, and they sold very well, but the reason was that the students were required to buy them, so I'm in a different marketplace now.
0: Well, this one's not required to buy, but I think a lot of people are going to want to buy this one, Jack.
1: Thank you.
0: Well, thank you again for your time today. I do appreciate it.
1: Don, thank you for having me. I really appreciate it.
0: Absolutely. Again, the new book is called Riding the White Bull. Jack Ratliff has been our guest, and I have a link to the book. It's in the show notes for today at johnandheidishow.com.
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1: Big feature story news in Washington. I'm Nick Harper. The US-China summit in Beijing between Donald Trump and Xi Jinping has ended with a note of stability despite few details of progress on trade deals. Donald Trump has announced that he plans to build a National Garden of American Heroes in Washington and says the White House ballroom will be open by September 2028. And the United States has cancelled plans to deploy more than 4,000 troops to Poland.
0: This is the Night Network. Playing the greatest oldies of

0: Time now for the movie quote of the day from 1977. Okay, just think about what movie is like the most famous movie from 1977.
1: My goodness,
0: because I don't know if you're going to know the based on the quote. I have a bad feeling about this.
1: I don't know so much the 70s movies when they were made,
0: well,
1: so I don't know this.
0: It's a little known hit called Star Wars. Yeah.
1: Oh,
0: Luke
1: yeah.
0: Skywalker, Mark Hamill said, I have a bad feeling about
1: this. Yeah, I'm not a fan of that whole
0: I know.
1: Genre.
0: I know. She's more of a Trekkie. Just kidding. She's not into that either. She's not into anything that's popular.
1: I did like Star Trek The Next Generation.
0: She likes Spaceballs. Does that count?
1: I love Spaceballs. Right, I would have gotten that one.
0: Yeah, you would have. That is your movie quote of the day on The John and Heidi Show.

0: Time now for news to me as we head to the news to me news desk with Heidi Small. What do you have for me there, Heidi?
1: Tuna and mackerel both sleep by shutting off half of their brains at a time.
0: Oh, wow.
1: Let's see. The first American with a doctorate in computer science in 1965 was Sister Mary Kenneth Keller. That's interesting.
0: Yeah, that's very cool.
1: And while serving as the elected sheriff and executioner of Erie County, New York, future president Grover Cleveland executed two people.
0: Holy
1: cow.
0: Did
1: you know he was an executioner before?
0: I did not. No.
1: I didn't either. I think that's really interesting.
0: Yeah.
1: And it's definitely news to me.
0: That is also news to me.

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2: All right, you're listening to All Hit Radio, and it's 53 degrees at 13 minutes past the hour. And right now in our All Request line, I've got Mike Ledgerwood on the phone. Hey, babe, what would you like to hear? Hey, babe, I'm sorry, I can't hear you too well. You're going to have to speak a little closer into the phone. Okay, babe, what would you like to hear again?
3: We are observing your Earth.
2: Hey, Mike, I'm sorry, babe, but that's not on our playlist. And by the way, you sound great over the phone. Anyway, if you give us your request, we'll be glad to play it for you, babe. So let's hear it.
3: We are observing your Earth.
2: Listen, Mike, I'm sorry, babe, but we can't...
3: And we'd like to make...
2: I'm sorry, Mike,
3: A contact with you. Baby.

0: Fun fact for you, Heidi.
1: What's that, John?
0: There's a town in Oklahoma named Hooker. Their slogan is, it is a location, not a vocation. We've talked about that.
1: Ah.
0: Fun fact for you, Heidi.
1: What's that, John?
0: A typical pair of tennis shoes will last more about 500 miles or 805 kilometers of walking. I don't think I've ever walked that far, so I don't know. I don't think I'll be finding out. Fun fact for you, Heidi.
1: What's that, John?
0: In the 18th century, tornadoes had a different name. We've talked about this, too. Twirl winds and twirl blasts. I think that's so much fun. Aren't those great names?
1: They are.
0: Twirl wind, twirl blast. Fun fact for you, Heidi.
1: What's that, John?
0: A blind chameleon still adjusts to the colors of its environment. So even if it can't see, its skin, whatever
1: it can
0: causes
1: feel
0: it. Yeah,
1: colors.
0: It can do that. And we'll do one more fun fact for you, Heidi.
1: What's that, John?
0: Twins are more common right now than they ever have been ever in the history of ever. So that's kind of cool. So if you got a twin, that's I guess that's a win. I don't know. Several fun facts. Now you know. Thanks for listening to the John and Heidi Show.

0: Time now for some weird news. A mother-daughter team in Virginia has bred watermelons as small as chicken eggs. They started this quest in 2021, and they used a non-GMO mutation technique to shrink the fruit while keeping its sweetness, texture, and bright flesh intact. Some weigh as little as 80 grams, but they taste the same as a full-size melon. The goal was to make watermelons easier to grow in a greenhouse and vertical farm, while cutting waste and creating the perfectly sized single-serve fruit.
1: How crazy is that? I would love to see one of those.
0: I'd like to try that. But
1: I would love to.
0: But I wonder, like, how thick is the rind? Would it be thinner? I'm assuming it'd be thinner, because if it's the size of an egg, if it was as thick as a regular watermelon rind, there'd be no fruit inside.
1: You're not going to get much watermelon in there.
0: Yeah. One of my favorite things that I've ever heard about watermelons, there's a comedian that said, why does the worst part of a watermelon taste like the best part of a cucumber? And I was like, it kind of does, doesn't it? So I don't know why that just struck me as funny. Hey, anyway, that's some weird news right here on the John and Heidi Show.
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I threw the day old tea from the cup.

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1: It features story news in Washington. I'm Nick Harper. The US-China summit in Beijing between Donald Trump and Xi Jinping has ended with a note of stability despite few details of progress on trade deals. Donald Trump has announced that he plans to build a national garden of American heroes in Washington and says the White House ballroom will be open by September 2028. And the United States has cancelled plans to deploy more than 4,000 troops to Poland.
0: This is the Night Network. Playing the greatest oldies of all time. Like this.

0: Time now for the question of the day. This one is for you, Heidi. 64% of people say they would never buy a different brand of this. What is it? We are not brand snobs on anything, but definitely not on this.
1: Toilet paper?
0: No. Coffee. Although for a while there, we found some that was like a pouch, and Heidi found it. It was on clearance. We got it for like 8 cents a bag.
1: It was awesome.
0: And we bought another suitcase to get some home. We were traveling.
1: It was so good.
0: We seriously bought another suitcase because she's like, this is such a great deal.
1: Yeah,
0: I'm like,
1: it
0: how
1: is
0: are
1: a great
0: we going to get this home? And now we're all out of it. And then we've actually looked like all over trying to find.
1: They don't have it anymore.
0: Yeah. So, well, I guess 64% of people would never buy a different brand. We're on like brand number nine.
1: Right. We skip around. I buy whatever's on sale usually.
0: Yeah. Heidi is not a brand snob. She's a bargain snob. That is your question of the day on the John and Heidi Show.

0: Time now for something special with Heidi Small. What do you have for me, Heidi?
1: Over the next few days, I'm going to be talking about some forgotten TV channels. And I don't know if you remember this one. Do you remember a TV channel called UPI News Time?
0: I don't.
1: Me either. This apparently was on 2 years before CNN. Let's see. It was a 24-hour news and viable concept syndicated news outlet with the United Press. And it was developed for all-day service. Let's see. The format was simple and redundatory. The channel aired 15-minute block of news composed of black and white still images, which a camera would pan across and then pause on before moving on to a new image after 8 seconds, accompanied by audio reporting from UPI's radio news feed.
0: Okay.
1: Commercials would air after the block, and then the same 15-minute segment would repeat for a total of 4 hours before UPI News Time unveiled a new block. So go on 4 hours at a time, and then they would start all over with something new. Unable to compete with CNN's full-color video news that changed more than every 4 hours, UPI News Time went dark in 1981.
0: Well, there you go.
1: I didn't even know that was a thing. I do
0: that
1: not remember
0: really
1: that.
0: I don't either.
1: Well, of course,
0: remember,
1: it would have been 70s, so I don't
0: really
1: remember
0: UPI News from the radio, but I didn't know they had a channel.
1: No, I didn't either.
0: Well, that is cool. That is something special with Heidi Small.

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1: 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Like this.

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0: Time now for the list. Funniest tweets of the week from women, Heidi. When did your anxiety start? In elementary school, when I'd count paragraphs ahead to see which one I would have
1: yes.
0: to read out loud.
1: Oh my gosh, I was so painfully shy.
0: That sounds
1: and
0: like
1: I
0: something
1: that
0: would have come from Heidi Small.
1: 100%.
0: Why doesn't 50 Cent just go on tour with Nickelback and call it the 45 Cent Tour? There you go. More cult documentaries I watch, the more I realize I'm too lazy to ever be in a cult. It's always manual labor, rituals, and struggle. So,
1: yeah, no thanks.
0: Another of the funniest tweets of the week from women. I'll admit, when I was a teen in the 90s, I definitely thought Kid Rock would have less direct involvement with military operations. That is so very true. And we'll do one more. Funniest tweets of the week from women. I've only got two, maybe three Motown puns left in me. Okay, four tops.
1: four tops. I see
0: That's
1: what they did.
0: Stuff. 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

0: We always like to wrap things up around here with good news, and I think what a story this is. A supernova. A four-year-old saves her grandmother's life. Yeah. A quick-thinking four-year-old turned a terrifying moment into a life-saving rescue, stepping up in a way that left both her family and first respondents in awe. This happened in Oregon back in April. A young Nova Hallett, that's probably why it said supernova, because I was like, what a weird way to start this story.
1: Right.
0: Was spending time with her grandmother, Charlene, and her baby brother. Everything suddenly changed, though. Charlene suffered a serious fall. That's the grandma. She hit her head, became disoriented, and started bleeding.
1: Yikes.
0: It's the kind of situation that could have easily overwhelmed anybody, especially a child, but Nova didn't freeze. Instead, she ran outside. She searched for help. She found a neighbor, urgently explained, "Hey, my grandmother fell down. Can you please call 911? Officers arrived. They found something remarkable. Nova was there. She was calm. She was focused. She was ready. She led them straight into the home. She unlocked the door, allowed them to get inside with no delay, and they were able to assess the condition. Paramedics transported Grandma to the hospital, where she spent about a week recovering, by the way.
1: Holy cow.
0: Nova's mother, Haley, said the moment was overwhelming in more ways than one. She goes, what four-year-old knows how to do all of that?
1: That's what I was just going to ask. I don't remember how you said the age. That's so crazy.
0: A flood of emotions, and she realized what had happened. She just thought, how in the world would that happen?
1: So, that's
0: anyway,
1: amazing.
0: There's now a video, and there's all kinds of news about this. She's on a TV news channel because they wanted to do a story about it. And if you want to see that and read about it, I've got a link to it. It's in the show notes for today at johnandheidishow.com. Time to say goodbye, Heidi.
1: Goodbye, Heidi.
0: Goodbye, everybody. Have a great day. Thank you for listening to the John and Heidi Show.
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1: Zap!

Welcome into Steve Jenner's Before Offshore. Yes, I be Steve Jenner and this be Before Offshore with loads of great songs from before the days of pop music radio here in the United Kingdom, before those naughty pirates started broadcasting in the spring of 1964, otherwise known as the Don't Make 'Em Like That Anymore show. And we started with Cliff and Move It and Mr. Personality himself, Lloyd Price, and this from Down the Ice Rig, Shirley Alice.

on during the show. We've got a Goofy Greats, and we've also got a piece of pirate gold coming your way as well. Now, one of the reasons why Elvis Presley made such a successful comeback in 1968 was because he really understood how rock and roll worked, and rockabilly as well, because that's where he had his roots. And if you don't believe me, listen to this. Oh.

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For now, though, let's just take it down a couple of notches. Absolute Beauty from Brooke Benton. It's just a matter of time. How are you doing today, eh? This'll help. This is Steve Jenners before offshore, and a very good day to you.

And in fact, he goes back, he made his first record in 1953, which is one of the very first rock and roll records, I guess, he could really call rock and roll. And Work With Me Annie from 1954 was one which really started to put rock and roll and the R&B tinged rock and roll on the map. And here's one from, let's have a quick look around now. I need something short now. What about 1 minute 30 seconds? Maurice Williams and the Zodiacs and Stay.

0: Yep, stay a bit longer if you can. 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

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A bit of blues from Little Walter.

And every week we play you a piece of pirate gold from the time after the before offshore period between spring 1964 and the MOA, the Marine Offences Act of 1967. That was in the summer of 67. Well, a couple of months before that, this was released. Strawberry Alarm Clock and a piece of pirate gold called Incense and Peppermints.

Danny Calabrese will help you provide a decent kind of a backdrop to all that, decent soundtrack to it all. We do hope are here on Before Offshore today. Chuck Berry, no particular place to go before the Cascades and Rhythm of the Rain and Susan Morn and Bobby's Girl. And should we let's do a bit more blues, I think, now. Anyway, take out some insurance on me, baby. Jimmy Reed.

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coming down, why don't you? Neil Sedaka, Breaking Up Is Hard to Do. Thank you so much for your company today on Before Offshore with a whole load of songs from the days before pop radio here in the United Kingdom. Hope you've enjoyed it. I'll be along next week, if not before on the repeats. And for now, I shall say ta-ra.

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1: In feature story news in Washington, I'm Nick Harper. The US-China summit in Beijing between Donald Trump and Xi Jinping has ended with a note of stability despite few details of progress on trade deals. Donald Trump has announced that he plans to build a National Garden of American Heroes in Washington and says the White House ballroom will be open by September 2028. And the United States has cancelled plans to deploy more than 4,000 troops to Poland.
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artists from 1970 through to today. That was, of course, Diana Ross, of course, also former member as well of the Supremes in the 1960s. And that was her very first single to be released in 1980. So, in fact, the 1980s. It was, of course, Upside Down. It was a number one single in many countries around the world. And following that, she released the likes of My Old Piano, It's My Turn, Cry My Heart Out For You, of course, Endless Love, with Lionel Richie as well. And the last single that she would release in the 1980s was from the album Working Overtime. And this

0: There you go, Diana Ross and Bottom Line here on the first and last radio show. Before that as well, we also played Upside Down, the first single that she would release in the 1980s, in 1980, from her most successful and biggest selling album to date of her career. That was, of course, Diana. That was released in 1980. That single then was called Bottom Line and didn't chart as well, but you can definitely tell it's a Diana Ross song, and you can definitely tell that it is a single from the late 1980s. So in the career of Diana Ross, she has had 26 studio albums and 117 singles to date, and has sold over 100 million records worldwide. And in 1993, Guinness World Records named her the most successful female charting artist in music history as well. There we go. So in her career as well, in the UK, she has sang on a UK top 75 hit single for at least once a year, 33 consecutive years, from 1964 to 1996, a record for any performer. And her singles and albums combined have spent more than 1,000 weeks on the UK charts as well, with singles totaling 573 weeks. That's just under 11 years, and albums spending a total of 634 weeks, or 12 years, on the charts. That is not bad record, if you ask me. And she's still going strong today. There we go. That was, of course, Diana Ross.
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0: So back in 1993, and during the big peak of British girl groups, there was a band that were formed called All Saints, originally actually called All Saints 1975. The band started with Melanie Blatt, Shazney Lewis and Simone Rainford. The group struggled to find commercial success upon being signed by their record company and were dropped by the label shortly after Rainford left the group due to a power struggle with Shazney Lewis. In 1996, the group were joined by the sisters Nicole and Natalie Appleton, and they signed to a different record label and shortened their name as well. During the 1990s, they, of course, had many, many hits from the likes of Under the Bridge, also, of course, as well, Never Ever in 1997, I Know Where It's At as well, and also Pure Shores as well in the year 2000. But we're going to concentrate on the first and last single that they released in the 1990s. The first one as a group of three. The last one, of course, as the band, as you all know today. Released in 1998. In just a moment, we are going to play for you War of Nerves. But before that, their first single to be released in 1994 that only made it to number 92 on the UK singles chart. Here they are with Silver Shadow.

0: What a tune. That was All Saints there and War of Nerves, taken from the album All Saints. That is, by the way, their biggest selling album to date. That was released in 1998 and it would be a number 7 hit on the UK singles chart. It would get into the top 40 as well in a majority of other countries where the song was released. As I mentioned, after that, they also released Pure Shores as well in the year 2000, of course, taken from the Beach, wasn't it? The one with Leonardo DiCaprio in the year 2000. I've actually seen that film. Also, Black Coffee as well was also released in the 2000 as well. They split up in 2001, got back together again, released more material, split back up again, then got back together again, etc., etc., etc. And their last single to be released that I'm aware of anyway was back in 2018, and that was called After All from the album Testament. There we go. Each of them have had also launched other careers as well in music, writing, and also fashion as well, and things like that, and some TV presenting as well. So there we go. That's the British all-female group, the All Saints.
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0: Yes, this is the first and last radio show. Now, Sam Smith was born in May of 1992. He, of course, is an English singer-songwriter. In 2012, Sam Smith rose to prominence when he featured in the breakthrough single for Disclosure called Latch, which was a top 20 hit in the UK. The following year, in 2013, he also featured on Naughty Boy's single La La La, which became a number one hit in the UK. But from his debut album in 2014, In the Lonely Hour, his very first single was actually released before La La La, and that single was called Lay Me Down. We're going to play that for you in just a moment. After that, of course, he has released other singles, including Money On My Mind, which was a number one single, Stay With Me as well, which was internationally successful, reaching number 2 on the Billboard Hot 100. He also won 4 Grammy Awards as well for Best Pop Vocal Album, Best New Artist Record of the Year, and also Song of the Year as well in 2015 at the 57th Annual Grammy Awards as well. Yeah, they were held in 2015. I've just tweaked there. He's also as well written the song Writing on the Wall, which served as the theme for the James Bond film Spectre, which was released in 2015, which won him a Golden Globe and an Academy Award for Best Original Song as well. So, in a moment, we are going to play his last single to be released. That single is called To Be Free. But before that, this is his first. This is Sam Smith with Lay Me Down. Yes.

There you go, Sam Smith then, and his last single to be released in 2025, To Be Free. And also, of course, we played his very first single released in 2013, which was Lay Me Down. As I said, he's had Money On My Mind, Stay With Me, which have been UK number ones, also Lay Me Down as well, which was a Red Nose re-release with John Legend, Writings on the Wall, which was also a number one as well, Too Good At Goodbyes in 2017, which was also a number one as well, and of course Promises as well. Now Sam Smith, in his career so far, he's had 5 Grammy Award wins, 3 Brit Award wins, 3 Billboard Music Awards, and an American Music Award as well, plus a Golden Globe and an Academy Award as well. The album Lonely Hour was the best-selling debut

0: album of the 2010s and the sixth best-selling album of the decade as well. Not bad, really, considering he's fallen behind the likes of Ed Sheeran, Adele and Eminem. Not bad at all. And Sam Smith is the first openly non-binary musician to both release a song that reached number one on the Billboard Hot 100 and also to win a Grammy Award.
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0: So in just a moment, we are going to go to the Billboard Hot 100 for 1966. I want you to guess what the last number one was in that particular year in America. It made it to number one on December the 31st, 1966. Okay, what is the song? We'll play the first number one as well in a moment, which also reached number one on the 1st of January, 1966. But before that, okay, we are going to stay in the UK, and the first and last single to make it to number one in 1972. Okay, what will it be? Have a guess. I will give you some clues. This particular tune wasn't a Christmas tune, by the way. I've got to be honest with you. It reached number one on the 23rd of December, 1972, and stayed there for a total of 5 weeks. So it was also the first number one of 1973. Okay. What is that song? Okay. One band it wasn't was the New Seekers, because they were the first new number one of 1972, following on from Benny Hill and Ernie, the fastest milkman in the West. Check it out if you want to know what that's all about. Here are the New Seekers, and I'd like to teach the world.

I don't know about you, but I just love to sing in perfect harmony, and I can't. So that was the first number one single, Ben. New number one single in the UK in 1972. You had T-Rex, Tally Graham, Sam Nielsen, Without You, Don McLean's Vincent as well. You also had Alice Cooper with Schools Out. Rod Stewart, You Wear It Well. Moldy Old Dough by Lieutenant Pigeon as well, and Chuck Berry with My Ding-a-Ling. That was a number one hit in the UK in 1972. But what was the last number one single in the UK in 1972? Do you know? Do you think you know? Let's find out.

There we go, riding high on the popularity of the Osmonds. That was little Jimmy Osmond there, and long-haired lubber from Liverpool. He was only 9 years and 8 months when that song made its number one on the UK singles chart. And it also reached number two in Australia and was a top 40 hit as well in the US. So speaking of the US, let's have a look at their Billboard Hot 100 number ones of 1966. So what will be the last number one of this particular year in America on the Billboard Hot 100? Well, in 1966, you had Good Vibrations by the Beach Boys, You Keep Me Hanging On by the Supremes, Last Train to Clarksville by the Monkees, Reach Out, I'll Be There by the Four Tops. These are great tunes. Summer in the City by the Loving Spoonful, Wild Thing by the Troggs, Strangers in the Night by the legendary Frank Sinatra, When a Man Loves a Woman by Percy Sledge, Mama and the Pappas with Monday Off. These are brilliant tunes. But what was the last? Find out in just a moment. Here is the first, The Sound of Silence by Simon and Garfunkel.

0: Monkees, and I'm a believer here on the first and last radio show. So did you guess it right?
1: Well done if you did. I also forgot as well about Paperback Writer by the Beatles, and also Paint It Black as well by the Rolling Stones. What a year in America for music in 1966.
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1: So today's classic album then, here on the first and last radio show, is an album released in 1985 by Kate Bush. The album is called Hounds of Love, and it was her fifth studio album as well. It was commercially successful and marked a return to the public eye for Kate Bush after the low sales of her previous album in 1982, The Dreaming. This particular album's lead single was, of course, Running Up That Hill, which became Bush's biggest hit, reaching number three on its original release, but then, thanks to Stranger Things, in June 2022, it would reach number one again on the UK singles chart. The album's first side produced three further singles, Cloud Busting, Hounds of Love, and also The Big Sky, all of which reached the UK top 40. The last single on this particular album is called The Morning Fog, which didn't chart, unfortunately. This is her best-selling studio album and was the first one to reach the top 40 on the Billboard 200 as well. And the album was nominated for a Brit Award as well. And Kate Bush nominated for Best British Female and the Best British Single for Running Up That Hill. And as I said, the album and single re-entered the chart in 2022, thanks to Series 4 of Netflix's Stranger Things. So, in just a moment then, we are going to play for you the last single on side 2, The Morning Fog. But before that, here is track number 1 on the single, on the album, I should say. This is Running Up That Hill.

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1: From Feature Story News in Washington, I'm Nick Harper. The US-China summit in Beijing between Donald Trump and Xi Jinping has ended with a note of stability despite few details of progress on trade deals. Donald Trump has announced that he plans to build a national garden of American heroes in Washington and says the White House ballroom will be open by September 2028. And the United States has cancelled plans to deploy more than 4,000 troops to Poland.
0: This is Lazy Gold.

Brain, Aswad on your Decade Breakfast. Let's get into your lyric game then on a Sing It Saturday. These are the lyrics that you might be singing along to later. When the world in which you live in gets a bit too much to bear. What is that song? Any ideas on that one? When the world in which you're living gets a bit too much to bear. A very famous song. You should know that one today. Right, let's continue on a Sing It Saturday. Are you going to sing along to Little Kylie?

on your decades breakfast on the show. Then we've already kicked off your lyric game. We've got your 1 second wonder, your year of fortune, and what day is it today in your musical memories and musical birthdays. On this day, 1962, B. Bumble and the Stingers, they were at number one on the UK singles chart. Nut Rocker.

0: Lily and the family cooking and a walking miracle on your decades breakfast to ship on and a sweet talking guy. Let's do your year of fortune.
1: 1965.
0: Back to the 60s, 1965 this morning. In a moment, the Beatles first up.

0: Beatles, You Can Drive My Car, and the Hollies, Yes I Will, a double shot of 1965 this morning. Your year of fortune on your decade breakfast. Morning coming up for you. I'll give you the lyrics to the lyric game again shortly, in case you're struggling with that one today. Decade
1: breakfast. The bit in the middle, 1961.
2: UK number two.

There you go, you're a bit in the middle, part one on a Sing It Saturday, 1986 number one, Wham, The Edge of Heaven, and Ricky Nelson, he had a number two in 1961, and Hello Mary Lou.

me start on your decade's breakfast. Remember the legend Steve Wright? He used to use that, didn't he? For his showbiz news, was it? And we are doing your lyric game this morning. These are the lyrics today. When the world in which you live in gets a bit too much to bear. It's a famous song. You know what that one is. You'll be singing along later.

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Purvis Jackson was born of the Detroit Spinners. Here they are.

0: Breakfast, What I Go to School For, ramping it up a little bit there, and the Detroit Spinners, and Could It Be I'm Falling In Love. We're doing your lyric game this morning. These are lyrics when the world in which you live in gets a bit too much to bear. Did you know this one today?
1: When the world in which you're living gets a bit too much to bear.
0: The answer, Cliff Richard, In the Country.

featured in the country on your Decades Breakfast. There you go, that's your lyrical answer on a Sing It Saturday. We sing along to that one. In the next at 1 second wonder on the way, I'll play you 1 second of a famous song. See if you can work out what that is from the 1 second that I give you. Here's an old song by Donna. It was revamped in latter years by Erasure.

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1: With feature story news in Washington, I'm Nick Harper. The US-China summit in Beijing between Donald Trump and Xi Jinping has ended with a note of stability despite few details of progress on trade deals. Donald Trump has announced that he plans to build a National Garden of American Heroes in Washington and says the White House ballroom will be open by September 2028. And the United States has cancelled plans to deploy more than 4,000 troops to Poland.
0: This is Lazy Gold.

on your Decades Breakfast. It's the weekend. We're here, 16th of May, your Decades Breakfast. Hope you're well this morning. Let's do your 1 second wonder.

0: really that worried, are you? The one-second wonder for a Saturday?
1: Oh, no.
0: This is today's 1 second.
2: Give me the music.
0: Been good to you today. A little bit more than 1 second right there. Nearly 2 seconds, that.
2: Give me the music.
0: What's that 1 second? Any idea?

Classic Billy Fury on your Decades Breakfast, like I've never been gone. On this day, 1987, U2, they started a 3-week run of number one on the US singles chart with or without you.

UK's breakfast, number one for them in the US back in 1987. On this day, 1953, Richard Page was born. He was the lead singer and bass player with Mr.

0: There was some great music in all the decades. There's one of them, David Gray, Babylon on your Decades Breakfast, and Mr. and Broken Wings. Right, coming up for you, and then your One Second Wonder we're playing this morning. I'll play that again for you in a moment. First up, we've got to find out, what day is it today?
1: What day is it today?
0: Saturday, 16th of May, learn to swim day today. 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It might be the best occasion to honour America's finest men and women, but it's bigger than just a day for Americans to pay homage to those serving in the armed forces. It's also a time of national pride. If your name is Brandon, Brandim, Hannah, Wayne or Wyatt, today is

Get Bit in the Middle Part 2 this morning. Number 1 in 1964, Herman's Hermits, I'm Into Something Good, and the Drifters with their number 2 in 1960, and Save the Last Dance

0: Cage Breakfast. I have a dream. We're doing your 1 second wonder on a Sing It Saturday. Any ideas on the 1 second today?
1: Give me the music.
0: I know you think I'm joking, but it is more than 1 second today. I'm trying to be good to you today. Right, Anastasia on the way. First up,

Not That Kind, Anastasia on your Decades Breakfast. Everly Brothers and Cassie's Clown on this day, 1958. Glenn Gregory was born of Heaven 17.

Happy birthday, Glenn Gregory, today of Heaven 17, born on this day 1958. There they are, Temptation. On this day, 10 years later, 1968, Ralph Tresvant was born of New Edition.

0: New Edition and Candy Girl on your Decades Breakfast. Happy birthday, Ralph Tauren, today of New Edition, born on this day back in 1968. How are you getting on with the 1 second wonder today? Any ideas, my dears, on today's 1 second wonder? This is what I played you earlier on.
1: Give me the music.
0: That 1 second is the Elgins, Put Yourself in My Place.

breakfast. There you go. That's your 1 second wonder answer on a Sing It Saturday. Saturday, 16th of May. Can you believe it? Where's the past 2 hours gone? Show's done, ladies and gentlemen. More of the songs you love to sing along to. They're on the way. Have a fabulous weekend, won't you?

0: broadcasting from an abandoned underground bunker with an old clunky wind-up computer located close to the famous Cadbury's Chocolate Factory in Bourneville, Birmingham. 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
2: Turn the clock all the way back for the next 3 hours. We are diving into the ultimate year of 2000. We're counting down the 40 biggest tracks that defined that year, and we're kicking things off right now, so let's get straight into it.
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2: So starting our massive year 2000 countdown at number 40, we have an absolute pop royalty. These lads dominated the charts back in the day, and this track went straight to the official UK number one spot. Here is Westlife with My Love.
1: Number 40.

0: At number 39, we're keeping the tempo right up. This one was a massive floor filler that peaked at number 3 in the UK and still a staple on every Latin pop playlist. Get moving to Ricky Martin and She Bangs.
1: Number 39.

0: slowing it down a touch now for number 38, but still keeping it a completely classic. This absolute belter of a tune spent time at the top of the UK chart and is a proper chill-out anthem. Here's Gabrielle with Rise at number 38.
1: Number 38.

0: In at 37, it is a brilliant feel-good anthem from a man who knows exactly how to score a number one hit. If you know the words, turn it right up. Here's Ronan Keating, and Life is a Roller Coaster.
1: Number

So we're at number 36, and this is Pure Nostalgia now. This track was an absolute monster in the year of 2000, peaking at number 2 on the official chart and doing some serious numbers globally. This is Samantha Mumba with Gotta Tell You.

Right, let's get the studio properly bouncing for number 35. You cannot help but sing along to this one. It's a genuine party anthem that reached number 3 in the UK. The legendary Tom Jones teaming up with Mouse T. This is Sex Bomb on Kev's Top 40 Chart Show.

0: At number 34, we have a brilliant debut single from one of the greatest British girl bands of the decade. It gave them a number 6 hit and started their a massive career. Here's the Sugar Babes with Overload.
1: Number 34.

0: At number 33, we have the absolute classic of R&B. This tune was a massive hit worldwide and peaked at number 5 right here in the UK. It's a true throwback anthem.
1: Number 33. It's been a long time.

0: So we're getting towards the end of our first block, and number 32 is a tune with Serious Attitude. It was a massive top 10 hit and launched an unbelievable career. Turn this one right up because it's Pink, and there you go.
1: Number 32.

Wrapping up the first section of our year 2000 countdown, at number 31, it is the ultimate school disco floor filler. It reached number 2 in the UK, so sing along to S Club 7 and Reach.

So kicking off our second block at number 30, we have an absolute club classic. This track originally started as a mashup, but it ended up becoming one of the biggest anthems of the year, going straight in at number one on the official chart. If you have got speakers, turn them right up for this one. Here's Fragmar with Toka's Miracle. Number 30.

0: At number 29, we have the man who completely owned the year in the year 2000. He was the youngest solo male artist to hit number one at the time, and he brought the UK garage right into the mainstream. So this track was a massive hit in the UK, and it even cracked the US top 20. So from the legendary Born to Do It album, this is Craig David and Fill Me In.
1: Number 29.

0: So next up at 28 is the song that won one of the most famous chart battles in history. It beat Victoria Beckham to the top spot on the British charts and became a worldwide disco mash. Still one of the coolest tracks of the decade. Here is Spillers featuring Sophie Ellis-Bextor with Groove Jet on Kev's Top 40 Chart Show.
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0: now at 27, I'm sorry in advance because this is going to be stuck in your head for the rest of the weekend. It is one of the most successful novelty tracks of all time, and it spent a staggering number of weeks inside the UK Top 40. You know it, your nan knows it, it's Baha Men with Who Let the Dogs Out.
1: Number 27.
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1: So while the tunes are playing, let's take a quick trip back to exactly what was going on in the year 2000. Do you remember the absolute panic of New Year's Eve 1999? We were all waiting for the Millennium Bug to crash every computer on Earth, turn off the traffic lights and send us back to the Stone Age. Well, in the end, absolutely nothing happened. What we did get, though, was the grand opening of the Millennium Dome in London, which we all thought was a massive waste of money at the time. And now it's one of the best music venues in the country. We also got the London Eye, which are only supposed to be temporary for the Millennium celebrations, yet it's still spinning today. But the year 2000 was also a massive year for technology. If you had a mobile phone back then, I can guarantee it was the Nokia 3310. It launched that year and it was completely indestructible. You could drop it down the stairs, pick it up, put the battery back in and immediately go back to playing Snake for 3 hours straight. And you only had to charge it about once a month. It was also the year we all stayed indoors because Sony released the PlayStation 2. It became the best-selling games console of all time, and it doubled as a DVD player, which meant we could finally bin our old VHS tapes. And on the telly, the year 2000 changed everything because it was the birth of reality TV as we know it. The very first series of Big Brother launched in the UK, and the entire country was gripped by Craig Phillips and the absolute scandal of Nasty Nick Bateman passing notes around the house. It was the only thing anyone talked about at the pub. Well, meanwhile, if you went to the cinema, Russell Crowe was asking, "Are you not entertained?" in Gladiator. Tom Hanks was talking to a volleyball called Wilson in Castaway, and the very first X-Men film hit the big screen.
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0: It's like a care home for classic hits. 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
2: Welcome back to Kev's Top 40 Chart Show, right? So In at 26 is a tune that spent three solid weeks at number one in Britain. This artist started as a DJ and ended up one of the biggest selling singles of the entire year. It's an absolutely pure energy track. Here is Sonique, and it feels so good.
1: Number 26.

At number 25, we're getting a bit of a guitar on the show. This band was already legendary by the time the millennium rolled around, and they kicked off the new century by going straight to the top of the national countdown with this lead single from the Standing on the Shoulder

0: Here's a song that reached number one in the UK, but it never reached the USA. Never did chart in the United States at all, but it has over 110 million streams on Spotify and 50 million streams on YouTube. Here is All Saints with Pure Shores.
1: Number 24.

0: number 23, we have a track that took the long road to the top. It was the theme from the film Coyote Ugly, and it eventually climbed all the way to number one on the UK Top 40. It's a massive sing-along classic. Here is Leanne Rimes with Can't Fight the Moonlight.
1: Number 23.

0: Vibration Sounds for number 22. This is arguably the most famous instrumental dance track of the last 25 years. It reached number 3 on the British charts, but it has lived on a massive global phenomenon ever since. Turn it up, this is The Root and Sandstorm.
1: Number 22.

0: Wrapping up this block at number 21, it is the track that officially crowned the Princess of Pop's big comeback. Those gold hot pants became legendary, and the song went straight to number one, making her one of the few artists to have chart-topping hits in three different decades. Here's Kylie Minogue with Spinning Around.
1: Number 21.

0: Kicking off our top 20, we have the undisputed Queen of Pop. She reinvented the sound once again at the turn of the millennium with this electronic masterpiece. It was a massive hit, landing straight in at number one here in the UK and dropping exactly the same over in the States. Don't just stand there. This is Madonna with Music.
1: Number 20.

0: of the most powerful voices to ever hit the airwaves. This was her debut single and it absolutely took Britain by storm. Peaking at number 6 in the UK and staying in the top 10 for weeks, it is the proper dance floor anthem. Here's Anastasia and I'm Out of Love on Kev's Top 40 Chart Show.
1: Number 19.

Coming at number 18 is the man who arguably was the biggest star in the country back in 2000. This track had one of the most talked about music videos of all time and went straight to number one here in the UK. Get your dancing shoes on for Robbie Williams and Rob DJ.

Number 17, we have the Ultimate Girl Group Anthem. Originally recorded for the Charlie's Angels soundtrack, it became a global phenomenon and sat right at the top of the summit, hitting number one in the UK for a solid fortnight. This is Destiny's Child with Independent Woman, Part 1.

0: In at number 16 is the time for a proper Light as in the Air moment. This was the Children in Need single for the year 2000, and it gave the band another massive UK number one. It is a beautiful bit of pop nostalgia. Here is S Club 7 with Never Had a Dream Come True.
1: Number 16.

number 15, we're back with a man from Southampton. This was his second consecutive number one for the year, and it cemented him as the absolute king of UK R&B. Everyone knows the lyrics to this one. This is Craig David and 7 Days.

0: Coming in at number 14, we have a track that felt like the perfect start to a new millennium. It landed right in at number 1 in the UK and eventually cleaned up at the Grammys. It's an uplifting, it's massive, and it's U2 with Beautiful Day.
1: Number 14.

So next up at 13, we have the French house classic that absolutely dominated the airwaves in the autumn of the year 2000. It got one of the catchiest bass lines in history and was huge in the UK. This is Mojo with Lady Hear Me Tonight.

0: vintage vinyl from the 50s. Then, a generous helping of 60s hits. Mix them carefully with some forgotten 70s classics. Blend them gently for 4 minutes. Then simmer on gas mark 7 until golden brown. This is the result.
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2: Welcome back to Kev's Top 40 Chart Show right here. At number 12, we're turning the guitars up. While this peaked at number 16 in the UK back then, its popularity has exploded in the streaming era. It is now one of the most played songs of the entire decade. From the legendary album of the same name, this is Red Hot Chili Peppers.
1: Number 12.

0: Wrapping up this block at number 11 is the ultimate anthem for standing your ground. It reached number 3 in the UK and introduced a whole new generation to this legendary band. Turn it up loud, this is Bon Jovi with It's My Life on Kev's Top 40 Chart Show.
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1: But now we're into the top 10, and the way to kick it off is this ultimate secondary school anthem for absolutely everyone who grew up in the year 2000. It peaked at number 2 here in the UK and has never left our playlist since. Grab your air guitars, it's Wheatus with Teenage Dirtbag.

number 9, we're keeping the energy turned all the way up to the maximum. This track brought pop punk straight into the mainstream, landing in at number 2 in Britain and cementing this band as absolute legends. Turn the radio up loud for Blink-182 all this morning.

0: At number 8, we have one of the greatest dance tracks ever made. This French duo completely changed the game with their futuristic sound, and this massive tune reached number 2 in the UK. It's a brilliant weekend floor filler. Here is Daft Punk with One More Time.
1: Number 8.
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But at number 7, we have an absolute pop royalty now. This track had one of the most iconic music videos and dance routines of the entire decade. It was a huge smash, peaking at number 3 in the UK and reaching number 4 in the US. Get ready to sing along. This is

So coming in at number 6 is a tune that simply refuses to age. Originally a cover, they made it entirely their own. It peaked number 7 in Britain. It is the ultimate feel-good weekend anthem. It's one of my great songs. I love this song. Here's Top Loader with Dancing in the Moonlight. Number 6.

Into the top five now, and these ladies are making their second appearance in our countdown today. This track is a masterclass in R&B, it landing at number three in the UK and number one in the US, and winning two Grammys. Pure class from start to finish. This is Destiny's Child with Same.

0: So at number four, with incredibly catching tune, that completely took over the airwaves in the year 2000. It peaked at number two here in the UK and became an instant classic. You know every single word to this chorus. This is Outkast and Miss Jackson.
1: Number four.

0: Taking the bronze medal at number three now is the Princess of Pop herself. Following up her massive debut was never going to be easy, but she completely smashed it and got straight to number one in the UK. And with this iconic tune, here's Britney Spears with Oops, I Did It Again.
1: Number three.

0: For just missing out on the top spot at number two, we have a track that defined a generation. It peaked at number eight in Britain, but has gone on to become one of the most streamed rock songs in history. It's a proper turn off the millennium masterpiece. Here is Linkin Park with Within the End.
1: Number two.

here we are, taking the crown at number one for the year 2000. It peaked at number four in the UK at the time, but its legacy is absolutely unmatched. It launched one of the biggest British bands in history and remains a timeless anthem. It's Coldplay with Yellow.

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1: In feature story news in Washington, I'm Nick Harper. The US-China summit in Beijing between Donald Trump and Xi Jinping has ended with a note of stability despite few details of progress on trade deals. Donald Trump has announced that he plans to build a national garden of American heroes in Washington and says the White House ballroom will be open by September 2028. And the United States has cancelled plans to deploy more than 4,000 troops to Poland.
0: This is the Night Network.
2: Now. Good times, great music with Derek Staines. 1982.

Blondie with their Island of Lost Souls at number 21 on this day back in 1982, and it opens up our good times, great music. You're with me, Derek Staines, for the next 2 hours right here on your favourite radio station. Yes, it is the music and the news back to this month in 1982, where the top 40 saw 5 new entries. There were 3 non-movers and 15 climbers. There were 2 long-running singles in the charts, Blue Eyes by Elton John and I Can Make You Feel Good by Shalimar. Both have been in our top 40 for 9 weeks. And your Prime Minister was Margaret Thatcher, leading the Conservative Party in power. So from Blondie at number 21 with their Island of Lost Souls, to the song which was at number 12, Bananarama, with some help from Funboy 3, and they were really saying something.

May 1982, what was on the television for the 16th, which was a Sunday? 3:30 in the afternoon, you had Chips. Remember that? It was all about the California Highway Patrol officers Punch and John, played by Larry Wilcox and Eric Estrada. That was followed by University Challenge. 5:30, Sale of the Century, Nicholas Parsons with the quiz show. Then you had the news. The Catholic Crisis was at 15 after 6, followed by House Calls. Have Peckler, Will Travel. No more info, you might well remember it. That was at 7:15. Heart to Heart at 15 minutes to 8, the American Mystery Series, which featured Robert Wagner and Stephanie Powers as a wealthy crime-solving couple. ITN News followed at 15 minutes to 9. A Kind of Loving at 9 o'clock. And this was a TV series that featured Clive Wood, Joanne Whalley and Susan Penhaligon. It was an insight into everyday life in the 1950s and 1960s, the cultural attitudes of the times, the freedoms and the constraints, and the highs and lows of Vic Brown's life as he attempted to transcend his working class roots. A Kind of Loving was followed by Tales of the Unexpected at 10, The South Bank Show at 10:30, then you had your news headlines at 11:30.

climbing 13 places to number 13, ABC and The Look of Love. And it was on the 1st of May 1982 that Operation Black Buck, the Falklands War, it started with a Royal Air Force Vulcan bomber, which took off from the Ascension Islands and bombed Port Stanley. Events throughout May included the nuclear submarine HMS Conqueror sinking the Argentine cruiser, the General Belgrano. HMS Sheffield was badly damaged by an Exocet missile, and that sunk on the 10th. On the 8th of May, British troops reached Darwin in the Falkland Islands, and on the 31st, there was the Battle of Stanley being fought, all happening back in May of 1982.

Shakin' Stevens at number 36 with his song Shirley. On the 22nd of May 1982, Tottenham Hotspur, they drew 1-1 with Queen's Park Rangers in the Wembley FA Final. This forced a replay on the 27th, and then Tottenham went on to win this replay by 1-0. A sixth-minute penalty from Glenn Hoddle was the only goal of the game, and Tottenham equaled Aston Villa's record of 7 FA Cup triumphs, but they were without their Argentine players, Ozzie Ardiles and Ricardo Villa, who were temporarily removed from the team following the barracking from rival fans over their home country's involvement in the war with Britain. And on the subject of Argentinian footballers, Diego Maradona was now the world's most expensive player when he was sold to Barcelona for the equivalent of $8 million, about £5 million.

song was sliding down the charts some seven places to number nine. Paul McCartney and Stevie Wonder and Ebony and Ivory. On the 21st of May, the Hacienda nightclub opened in Manchester. And on the 4th, the long-running live evening television chat show Wogan was on BBC One for the first time. Terry Wogan, of course, in charge. And this would be shown three times a week from 1985 and then would continue until July of 1992. And we mentioned football. England were on their way to the World Cup.

0: John Green with the manager of England. They qualified for the World Cup, as did Scotland.
1: I awoke in the night with a fever, and the sky was the darkest blue. And a still small voice was calling. Away in the distance, I can just make out this ball coming in from the left, and I'm starting to run like hell, and the voice is getting louder and louder and louder, crying, hey Biggin, got yourself!

0: the next thing I know, someone's gone and tripped me, and I've fallen just inside the box.
1: That's a penalty.
0: Now the ref, he looks to his linesman.

The Scotland World Cup squad were at number six with We Have a Dream. Before that, you heard the England World Cup squad. They were going down the chart seven places to number 15 with This Time We'll Get It Right, and neither England or Scotland managed to get to the knockout stages, and Italy went on to win the World Cup in 1982, beating Germany by 3-1. Yeah, it is May 1982, and coming up next, it's Patrice Rushen with Forget Me Nots.

Climbing one place to number 10, Patrice Russian and Forget Me Nots. Top selling albums at number 5, Barry Manilow's with Barry Live in Britain. At number 4, Duran Duran with Rio. Paul McCartney's Tug of War was at number 3. The Clash at number 2 with Combat Rock. And the top selling album was Madness with Complete Madness. And I mentioned the fact that the Hacienda nightclub opened in Manchester. Well, the Smiths also formed in May of 1982 in Manchester by Johnny Marr and Morrissey. And Topper Hedden was sacked from The Clash for his ongoing addiction to heroin just a few days prior to the release of the band's Combat album. He was replaced by the original Clash drummer, Terry Chimes. And there was some cracking music in the charts, such as this one from PhD and I Won't Let You Down, song number 3.

Jim Diamond, part of PhD. I won't let you down. The average salary back in 1982, £7,100. If you fancied a new Ford Sierra or Mondeo, £6,500. The weekly family food bill, about £32.20. If you had to buy yourselves a new colour television, the 22-inch Sony colour, £297, and their video recorder, £469.95. And Don McLean was just outside the top 40 with a re-recording of his Castles in the Air.

Don McLean, Castles in the Air. Yes, it has been the music and news back to May of 1982. Our second flashback, which isn't too far away, I'll take you back to this month, back in 1993. But number one on this day back in 82 was the Eurovision Song Contest winner for Germany. It was Nicole with A Little Piece.

Nicole and a little peace. Okay, we're going into our yesterday today. Let's find out what's happening to our much loved stars of the yesteryears. What's happening in 2026? Well, Westlife have released their new career spanning album 25, the Ultimate Collection, which marks 25 years since the group first topped the charts. And this is available on compact disc, a deluxe 2 CD, also available on vinyl, picture disc and cassette. And to coincide with the release, the band have expanded their Westlife 25, the anniversary world tour, with new dates across Asia, Mexico, Scandinavia, Australia and New Zealand. The tour begins with a 13-night run in Dublin this September before moving across the UK and Europe, marking their first headline European tour in 20 years.

West Live and A World of Our Own. And we wish Julian Lennon well. He's been diagnosed with coronary heart disease, and he's urged his followers to get themselves checked out by medical professionals before it's too late. He said, even with these ailments, I've managed to catch them early enough to be able to reverse some of the damage and will hopefully be able to live a healthy, long life. But he went on, please get checked out before you're checked out.

Julian Lennon and Salt Water. Duran Duran have made it clear they won't set foot on Worthy Farm unless they're handed one of Glastonbury's biggest slots. The band say they've already rejected one offer because it didn't match their expectations. And an update regarding Bonnie Tyler. Well, we can tell you that she suffered cardiac arrest following emergency surgery recently. And this news followed earlier reports that she had been placed into a medically induced coma. And Deep Purple have announced a new album titled Splat. There's going to be a world tour to follow later this year as well.

Song is Black Knight, and we're coming towards the end of the first hour of our good times, great music here on your favourite radio station. I do hope you can stay with me for hour two. We'll continue with our yesterday today. And to conclude, I'll take you back to the music and news this very day back in 1993. All coming up in hour two.

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1: It features story news in Washington. I'm Nick Harper. The US-China summit in Beijing between Donald Trump and Xi Jinping has ended with a note of stability despite few details of progress on trade deals. Donald Trump has announced that he plans to build a national garden of American heroes in Washington and says the White House ballroom will be open by September 2028. And the United States has cancelled plans to deploy more than 4,000 troops to Poland.
0: This is the Night Network.
2: Now, another hour of the decades you love. Good times, great music,

Beatles and Get Back, and it's hour two of our Good Times Great Music with me, Derek Staines, with you for another 60 minutes here on your favourite radio station. And the reason I play that song is because an official museum dedicated to the Beatles is set to open on the site of their last public gig. The doors of 3 Savile Row in the heart of London are opening to the public for the first time next year, which will give fans a chance to see where Paul McCartney, John Lennon, Ringo Starr and George Harrison recorded their final album, Let It Be, and also performing their last gig, playing such songs as the one you just heard there, Get Back. 2 Beatles tourist attractions operate in their hometown of Liverpool. However, they were not officially licensed by the Beatles. And Van Morrison is set to make history this autumn as he becomes the first artist to stage a residency at the brand new British Airways ARC venue at the Olympia in London. Van will take over the space for 5 nights between the 23rd and the 29th of September. And the British Airways ARC opens its doors on the 16th of June as a new home for live music and large-scale events. Van there in September.

0: Van Morrison and his Moon Dance. And sadly, we said farewell to Jack Douglas, who was an American producer and engineer. He slipped away at the age of 80. And Jack was one of the defining studio figures of classic rock. He shaped landmark recordings for John Lennon with his Double Fantasy album, Patti Smith, Cheap Trick, and Aerosmith, amongst others.
1: I could stay awake just to hear

0: Back in 1998, that song managed to peak at number 4 on our singles chart. It went to number 1 in the United States for Aerosmith, and I Don't Want to Miss a Thing, as we remembered Jack Douglas, the American producer and engineer. And that's it for our yesterday today. And looking at the clock on the wall, it tells me that it's time that we started to take you back with our flashback. Do you fancy 1993?
1: Flashback! 1993. 1993.

At number 26 on this day, back in 1993, gets our flashback underway in a top 40 that saw 9 new entries. There was one non-mover and 12 climbers. The longest running single in the chart was Oh Carolina by Shaggy. That had been in our top 40 for 16 weeks, still doing well. And your Prime Minister was John Major, leading the Conservative Party in power. Should we have that long running song?

At number 39, it was Shaggy with his Oh Carolina. And what was on BBC One for the 16th of May 1993, which was a Sunday, 25 after 5, you had MasterChef. And on this particular edition, you had Prue Leith and Lloyd Grossman. They were there to judge a heat between 25 minutes after 5 and 6. Then it was the 6 o'clock news, followed by songs of praise coming from RAF in Scampton. In fact, it was 50 years to the day that the Dambusters took off from this Lincolnshire airfield. Following songs of praise, it was Last of the Summer Wine, and Howard found a piece of jewellery on him and unwisely asked Clegg for help. That took you up until the Inspector Allen Mysteries, the last episode of the period detective drama featuring the upper crust sleuth. That took us up until 9:10. Then it was A Year in Provence and the first part of this dramatisation of Peter Mayle's bestseller, which starred John Thor, Lindsay Duncan as well. At 9:45, you had the news with Martin Lewis, Mastermind at 10 o'clock, and Magnus Magnusson was asking the questions. Every man at 25 minutes to 11, whose land is it anyway? And the civil war in Yugoslavia horrified the outside world, yet the causes of such hatred seemed unfathomable. As the war threatened to spill over more Balkan borders, every man was travelling to one of the next potential flashpoints, Kosovo, in the Serbian heartland, and they met two families, one Orthodox Serb and one Albanian Muslim. Time of Her Life at 25 minutes after 11, a four-part series for the ladies on growing older. Seabrook's Year was at 5 minutes to midnight, and spring is a busy time for Richard Seabrook. He was a shepherd and freelance farm worker, first with lambing, then with a travelling gang of sheep shearers. And that was BBC One for this day back in 93. Yeah.

0: That song was first in the charts back in 1984, where it went on to peak at number 8. It was re-released in 1993. It was a chart topper, but it was going down to number 22 for this day back in 1993. And a song climbing 2 places to number 3, In a Circle, with the song Sweat, a la la la la song.
1: Going back in time on the time machine. This is a flashback. I've been

inflation, we were told, had reached a 29-year low of 1.3%. And Kenneth Clark took over from Norman Lamont as Chancellor of the Exchequer on the 27th. And in the United States, a young Britney Spears, she made her first appearance on television as a Disney Mouse Keeper. Wow.

in the charts for the first time. At number four, UB40. I Can't Help Falling in Love with You. And television news on the 16th, Arnold Schwarzenegger, Bruce Willis and Sylvester Stallone, they appeared as guests on the ITV chat show Aspel and Company. And the edition was later censored by the Independent Television Commission because the actors were promoting their joint business venture, Planet Hollywood. And on the 13th, if you were an EastEnders fan, Peter Dean made his final appearance as the EastEnders market trader Pete Beale. In fact, the character went on the run with an old flame, only to discover that she was married to a local gangster. And eventually, Pete was killed off-screen on the 16th of December after the couple lost their lives in a car crash. And Whitney Houston was at number 11 with the song I Have Nothing. May of 93.

Whitney Houston and I Have Nothing. On the 15th of May, Ireland's Niamh Kavanagh won the 1993 Eurovision Song Contest. This was being staged in the Republic of Ireland, and Niamh won with the song In Your Eyes, which beat the UK Sonia, who sang Better the Devil You Know, by 23 points. And on the 31st of May, the owner of Creation Records, Alan McGee, saw Oasis playing at King Tut's Wah Wah Hut in Glasgow, Scotland. Now, they were supporting Boyfriend, 18-Wheeler and Sister Lovers, and Alan immediately offered Oasis a contract.

At number five, it was Two Unlimited with their Tribal Dance. And after 10 years and 10 series in its original run, the final edition of Blockbusters was showing for the last time on ITV. On the 22nd, Stars in Their Eyes returned with a new presenter. He was Matthew Kelly, who had taken over from Leslie Crowther, who was still recovering from head injuries received in a car crash in 1992. And it was on the 2nd of May that Manchester United were the first champions of the new FA Premier League, after their last remaining title contenders, Aston Villa, lost 1-0 at home to Oldham Athletic. And this was the first time in 26 years that Man U were champions of the top division of English football.

The Spin Doctors climbing 14 places to number 19 with the song Two Princes. And to the song, which was at number one on this day back in 1993, Ace of Base and All That She Wants.

Ace of Base, top of the pile on this day back in 1993, is bringing this week's edition of Our Good Times Great Music to a close. I do hope you've enjoyed the last 2 hours, and indeed you'll join me once again at the same time next week. Just time to wish you the most safe, happy and healthiest of 7 days until we get back together again. From me, Derek Staines, I shall leave you with some more music from the charts on this day back in 93. Have a super week. Bye-bye now. It's

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1: Here he is, Mr. Personality.
2: 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What is his name? 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
3: the legendary
4: Steve Jenner.

And a very warm welcome into Before Offshore for this particular episode. Thank you so much for joining me today. Johnny Kidd and the Pirates and Please Don't Touch. And kicking us off today, we heard from none other than The Diamonds and Little Darling. Here's a bit of Do What For You, Lee Andrews and the Hearts and Teardrops.

0: wonderful.
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Larry Trud, Young Man Bless Him, Larry Williams and Dizzy Miss Lizzy from 1958. And if we're playing cards right now, we'd not be in a strong position. All I've got's a pair of jacks, but one of them is Jack Scott.

0: that's cute, isn't it? Laverne Baker, Tweedle, Deedle, Deedly, Dum. Sweet as bubble gum, so you are. And thank you so much for listening today to Before Offshore.
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I knew they'd never know. 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They'll have to catch me before I pay Internal Revenue.

0: Friends. Breakthrough hit, before his life was out, he was back to working as a car mechanic again. That's the way it crumbles, I guess. This is not a commercial, it's an historic recording played for old time's sake. Technical action as a result of hearing this.
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0: small tinge to Charlie Rich and those lonely weekends. And one time during the show, we'd like to jump forward to the period between 1964 and 1967 with the Marine Offences Act, which came in the summer of 1967 and kind of changed things on the offshore radio front all told. So the first wave we take between 1964 and 1967, I'd like to feature one track from that period, and this is this week's
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Rogers, Knock on the Roof. Thank you so very much for your company today on Before Offshore. It's been a blast, albeit a slightly breathless one. 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And until that time, take care, and hopefully catch you on the repeats as well. 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This is one from a few weeks before the launch of Offshore Radio, pop radio in the United Kingdom. Just a few weeks before. You remember this?

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1: With feature story news in Washington, I'm Nick Harper. The US-China summit in Beijing between Donald Trump and Xi Jinping has ended with a note of stability despite few details of progress on trade deals. Donald Trump has announced that he plans to build a national garden of American heroes in Washington and says the White House ballroom will be open by September 2028. And the United States has cancelled plans to deploy more than 4,000 troops to Poland.
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1: Hello, everybody. This is Brains from International Rescue, and Mr. Tracy asked me to find a radio presenter who is witty, intelligent, and good-looking. But I couldn't find one. So here's Rob Charles.
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1: Well, this is the day that I look forward to out of every single day of the week. 2 hours of those songs that don't get played on the radio anymore. With me, your host. Hello, this is Rob Charles. Hope you've had a good week. In the next couple of hours, I've been delving into the record library of this radio station and come up with some classic tunes that very rarely, if at all, these days, get played on the radio. For example, 1994, Celine Dion, Misled, and previous to that, 1981, If You Leave, from the film soundtrack to Pretty in Pink, it was Orchestral Maneuvers in the Dark, OMD, from Liverpool. And now, the Jackson Sisters, 1976, and I Believe in Miracles. Another

Jackson Sisters, they believe in miracles. These are the songs that don't get played in the radio anymore. And via the Facebook songs that don't get played anymore, I've received a message from Melody Lanzatella, who asked the question, how come Depeche Mode and Personal Jesus never gets played on the radio anymore? Well, I'm making amends, Melody. Here it is, just for you and me. Reach out.

0: suggested by Melody Lanzatella from the Facebook page, Songs That Don't Get Played on the Radio Anymore. Message me there if you want to request a particular song or just want to leave me a message. Hello to Richard Henley, who's been in touch as well, and he says, good show. Brilliant show, actually. Thank you very much. Much appreciated. Now, another song that doesn't get played on the radio anymore. This is Paul Simon, Me and Julio, Down by the Old School Yard.
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songs that don't get played on the radio anymore. Lambretta's Poison Ivy, 1980. Listen, if you've got a song suggestion for next week's show, I'd love to hear from you. You can message me via Twitter. I'm at Radio Rob Charles. 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Now, Matchbox. Buzz, buzz, diddle it. Another song that doesn't get played on the radio anymore.

0: us and show me. This is the radio show that plays those songs that, well, radio stations seem to have forgotten about. Songs that don't get played on the radio anymore. Any song suggestions, let me know. Steve Donaldson has done just that. And he says, any chance you could play a song by Elvis Costello? Can't remember the last time I heard it played on the radio. Every day I write the book. Steve, you've got it. This is 1983, by the way.
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Russell Bennett is listening to the Songs That Don't Get Played on the Radio Anymore radio show. If you'd like to be spreading the word, then please do via social media. Tell them which radio station you're listening to right now. And yeah, let's spread the word. ABC, The Night You Murdered Love. And before that, Sweet Music by Shwaddy Waddy Waddy. These are the songs that don't get played on the radio anymore. On the way in the next hour, three songs from 1 year. The big question is, can you work out the year? Right now, 1987, The Cure, Just Like Heaven.

T-Rex, Mark Bolan, and New York City, 1975. And it just so happens this is also from 1975. This is Stevie Wonder, Boogie On, Reggae Woman. These are the songs that don't get played on the radio anymore. Oh, and in the next hour, I'll play you three songs all from 1 year. Well, can you work out the year? Keep listening, and you'll find out in the next hour.

0: vintage vinyl from the 50s. Then, a generous helping of 60s hits. Mix them carefully with some forgotten 70s classics. Blend them gently for 4 minutes. Then simmer on gas mark 7 until golden brown. Playing the greatest oldies on planet Earth. 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
1: In feature story news in Washington, I'm Nick Harper. The US-China summit in Beijing between Donald Trump and Xi Jinping has ended with a note of stability despite few details of progress on trade deals. Donald Trump has announced that he plans to build a National Garden of American Heroes in Washington and says the White House ballroom will be open by September 2028. And the United States has cancelled plans to deploy more than 4,000 troops to Poland.
0: This is Lazy Gold. Playing the greatest oldies of all time. Like this.

0: about him.
1: This is the Triple Teaser. Three songs from 1 year. But can you work out the year with Rob Charles?

These are the songs that don't get played on the radio anymore, and I've just played you three from 1 year. The big question is, what was the year when Opposites Attract? Paula Abdul was in the charts, as was Chad Jackson. Hear the drummer get wicked, and the B-52s with Rome. Well, some clues to the year. Windows 3 was launched by Microsoft. So we are going back a good few years. The Simpsons appeared on TV for the very first time. And the average price of a pint of milk in the UK would have set you back 30p. Any more clues to the year? Well, top films you could see. Ghost, Home Alone with a very young, mind you, we're all very young back in this year, and Macaulay Culkin. There was also Pretty Woman, Dances with Wolves with Kevin Costner, Total Recall with Arnie Schwarzenegger, and the third and final Back to the Future Part 3 was released at cinemas in this particular year. And Die Hard 2 was also showing at cinemas. Didn't need much for the props as far as Bruce Willis was concerned. A pair of trousers and a white vest. That was it really, wasn't it? We are taking you back, or we've just taken you back to 1990, believe it or not. That was your triple teaser. Well done if you got it right. And now, another song that doesn't get played on the radio anymore.

chosen by Gary Palmer. Thank you, Gary, for getting in touch and send me an email. You can do the same. It's rob@robcharles.com. That's the email address. Or send me a tweet, a message via Twitter. I'm at Radio Rob Charles. Mike Batt, by the way, was the man responsible for the Wombles, if you remember them. He wrote all the songs and performed them as well. All memories

was 1975. The song, you probably guess, Moonlight Feels Right, but do you remember the artist? It was Starbuck. Previous to that, from 1997, the only person with the Christian name of Lutricia to enter the UK charts. It was McNeil, Lutricia McNeil, 1997, and Ain't That Just a Way, her debut hit and her biggest hit. Right, 1992, staying in the 90s, for Deacon Blue, this is Your Town.

0: a question. 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
0: 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Right, the Tubes and Prime Time on those songs that don't get played on the radio anymore.

1974, the Roubettes, their follow-up to their number one with Sugar Baby Love. That was Tonight. And sticking in the 70s, this is Mr. Blow and Grooving with Mr. Blow from 1970. The songs that don't get played on the radio anymore, I'm playing them out right here on this radio station.

Computer. These are the songs that don't get played on the radio anymore. Rick Astley, Just Played Out Whenever You Need Somebody. And for Julie Parkinson, this is Gladys Knight and her Pips.

song choice, Julie Parkinson. Thank you for getting in touch. She emailed me. You can email me as well if you wish. It's rob@robcharles.com. 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It was Gladys Knight with her pips, the one and only. This is In Excess, What You Need. I know what I need right now is some acoustic tiles. The studio is being renovated, so that's why it sounds a little bit echoey.

1997 Monaco debut hit, What Do You Want From Me? Big hit in America, that as well. And the band were formed in Manchester and were a side project of New Order's bassist Peter Hook. Right, that'll do for me. I'll catch you next week right here on this radio station. Going to leave you with this, Real Love, Jody Watley from 1997.

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Not just the same 300 tracks over and over again. This is Lazy Gold.

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1: It features story news in Washington. I'm Nick Harper. The US-China summit in Beijing between Donald Trump and Xi Jinping has ended with a note of stability despite few details of progress on trade deals. Donald Trump has announced that he plans to build a National Garden of American Heroes in Washington and says the White House ballroom will be open by September 2028. And the United States has cancelled plans to deploy more than 4,000 troops to Poland.
0: This is Lazy Gold. Playing the greatest oldies of all time. Like this.

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2: 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Northern Soul. Phew, blimey. How do you describe it?
4: Northern Soul is a combination of four things. The music, the dancing, the fashion, and the drugs. 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
15: 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I've never seen anything like it. 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

0: 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He's got it. He'll play it.
1: 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Stoke, Manchester, Blackpool and Wigan Casino. 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
0: DJ Ginge.

Anyway, oh, what a week, what a week. Anyway, welcome to the show. How you doing? I hope you've been having a fantastic time in whatever part of the world that you are in. And can I just say that during this week, we've had our first Soul and Motown show with our two lovely ladies, Ellie and Angelia. They were performing on Sunday night. So I did do a kind of a warm-up of styles because it was their very, very first show that they've done working together, and they were a little bit nervous, and I didn't want to put any more pressure on them that they were already feeling for themselves. And in the second half of the show, I'm just basically going to be playing some of the tunes that they were singing as part of their show. Not them recorded, all right, but part of the show, some of the selection of songs that they sing during their double set. So anyway, what a week it's been. The weather has been improving greatly here at the moment. It's been very warm. During the week, I've also been out guiding, taking lots of Polish people on team building exercises up in the Lagunas area, which was a lot of fun, actually. I learned how to make tzatziki. I never knew how to make that. And so I got a quick crash course in how to make tzatziki, and then had to show the people I was guiding how to make it themselves. So all in all, it's been going well. Got to say a quick hello to Corfu as well. This week, they've been having their Northern Soul Weekender, and that should be just coming to a close when this show is first broadcast on Saturday. So from what I understand from Amanda, all went really, really well. And everybody was happy in it, and they had good weather as well, and they thoroughly enjoyed the DJs and the sets and the music that they played during that week, all right? So in the meantime then, another tune that I played as a bit of a warm-up ready for our Soul and Motown night.

There you go. Tune, tune, tune. Judy Street. And what? The Strider record label. Anyway, got my first request in that night from a lovely couple, Rick and Sheila. I think they were from around Manchester way. And Rick said, Ginge, any chance of The Night by Frankie Valli and the Four Seasons? And I said, every chance indeed, sir. Absolute classic tune. And this is their go-to tune when they danced Northern Soul back in the day.

once again, thank you to lovely Lee for choosing that tune. I noticed him and Sheila were helping other people, especially younger people, to get into Northern Soul during the week. And I dropped a load of tracks one night, and the youth were up dancing, which was absolutely great, all right?

tune. Another great one for you. Right, got a little bit of update on news from last week, where I informed you about a new documentary, a film that is about to be released, all about Northern Soul. And the update is this. It is the big story. It's the current talking point with a lot of people in the Northern Soul community. The new documentary film, which is called Northern Soul Still Burning, which actually lands in cinemas this weekend on the 15th of May. Now, the film, if you're not already aware, is a follow-up to an earlier documentary called Keep On Burning. And this new film looks at how the scene has evolved from the days of the Wigan Casino in today's modern soul movement. Now, the early reviews have been very positive so far, especially about the archive footage and the atmosphere of the all-nighters. Now, the critics are highlighting how the film connects original Northern Soul scene to the later rave and club culture. And also as well, it has been set, announced that Odeon Cinemas are going to be showing the movie. Now, where it is at the moment, at the time of recording this, has not yet been revealed. It's still to be announced. So again, if you want information to see if the film is in your area in the UK, go to Odeon Screenings, just www.odeon.com. Go there and you'll find out where the screenings of this film is going to be. And I really, really do hope that it actually takes off. It'd be great to see. And also, from the little clips I've seen of it, it's absolutely fascinating. And some of the personalities, including the usual stalwarts, Richard Serling, Ian Levine, but also Tony Blackburn makes an appearance in there as well, talking about the Northern Soul scene and soul music as well. So once again, keep a lookout for the movie. It's called Northern Soul Story Still Burning, and it's due to be released on the 15th of May, all right, this weekend, when the show is being broadcast for the first time. Right, in the meantime then, probably the most iconic Northern Soul tune ever.

There you go, another great, great tune for you. James Fountain, 7 Day Lover. Still playing some of the tunes from that first night of our Soul and Motown show in Magdalena's. And my little Northern Soul warm-up that I do just before our artists come on to entertain. But this was a show tune that actually had a few people on their feet, I've got to be honest. And that's never too late, all right?

There you go, the car says it really hurts me, girl. Another one of the tunes from the other night. Great, great clap as well. Right, another little tune getting the audience up. This is Dance, Dance, Dance. The Cashaliers.

Right, now I chose this next song because I thought somebody would ask for it. And it's always been seen as a bit of an entry-level tune into Northern Soul. And a lot of people either love it or hate it. And as I said in the night, I said, you know what, I actually love it.

There you go, Al Wilson, the Snake. I wonder how many times that's going to get requested actually during the season. I think it was played nearly every week, I've got to be quite honest. One of them tunes, you either love it or you hate it. I absolutely think it's absolutely brilliant. Right, okay, just to let you know, I can't believe how quickly this first half of the show has just sped by. The second half of the show is mainly going to be Motown with a bit of soul and maybe the odd Northern Soul tune chucked in. Basically, just following the set list of our entertainers on a Sunday night here in Magdalena's when we do our Motown and Soul show. So anyway, going out the first half, getting you ready for Motown and Soul. In the second half, this is Shirley Ellis and Soul Time.

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1: In feature story news in Washington, I'm Nick Harper. The US-China summit in Beijing between Donald Trump and Xi Jinping has ended with a note of stability despite few details of progress on trade deals. Donald Trump has announced that he plans to build a national garden of American heroes in Washington and says the White House ballroom will be open by September 2028. And the United States has cancelled plans to deploy more than 4,000 troops to Poland.
0: This is Lazy Gold. Playing the greatest oldies of all time, like this.

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1: Okay, you ready? Alrighty. Northern Soul. Blimey, how do you describe it?
2: Northern Soul is a combination of four things. The music, the dancing, the fashion, and the drugs. Take one of them away and it wouldn't have been a subculture.
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13: The dancing was just incredible. I've never seen anything like it. I certainly couldn't have done it then. I certainly couldn't do it now.
14: Wigan Casino has come to almost define Northern Soul. No one had an idea it was going to become like the first super club in British club culture.
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19: 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It was fantastic.
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tune that's played or sung by our lovely ladies on our Soul and Motown night. So this show is going to be basically some of the tunes that they play in their show. And some of them, a great mix of soul across the boards, Motown, a little bit of other stuff as well. Anyway, this is the Four Tops. I Can't Help Myself.

There you go, the Supremes, Baby Love. So deep in love. Another little tune from our set. Absolutely love that. It does slow down a little bit. And this is a great, great little track that is dropped in by the ladies. Smokey Robinson and the Miracles, Tracks of My Tears.

There you go, Marvin Gaye and Tammy Terrell. What a great track that is. Such a sad story behind their relationship. Tammy Terrell would collapse on stage during a concert. And Marvin Gaye would feel very responsible for the rest of his life for her passing as well. Bless him.

There you go. That was the Supremes and Stop in the Name of Love. I do like that little remix at the end there. That's rather sweet. Not that the girls do that during their show, by the way, but just the version of the song that I have. Anyway, also in the show is this one. Absolute classic tune, this. The Temptations and My Girl.

There you go, Martha and the Vandellas, Love Is Like a Heatwave. That is the penultimate song in their first set. Anyway, they go out on this next tune, The Real Thing. As I tell everybody, never on the Motown, but they certainly had the Motown sound. And the nice thing about them as well, they were British and they were from Liverpool. And you can guess who they are, can't you?

0: There you go. That was a new song for this year. Four Tops, Baby, I Need Your Loving. The next tune in their set is this one, Proud Mary, Ike and Tina Turner. Now, the version that I like to play on the screens while they're performing it is this version, which was taken from TV in Germany back in the 1970s.
1: You might like to hear something from us. Nice.
2: Left a good job, well, down in the city.
1: I'd like to do that for you. But there's one thing, you see.
2: For the man,
1: we never, ever do nothing nice and easy.
2: Never lost 1 minute.
1: We always do it nice and rough.
2: Way that things might.
1: And we're going to take the beginning of this song and we're going to do

There you go, tune, tune, tune. I can Tina Turner, and the version that I show on the screens is from German television when they did a live performance of it there. Anyway, I can't believe how quickly this second half of the show has just sped by. Just looking at some of the tracks that are in our Soul and Motown show, which you can catch every Sunday night at Magdalena's throughout the summer, all right? With the lovely Elia and also Elania as our singers for this season doing that style of music. Absolutely awesome. Right, I'm going to go out with a new song in our little repertoire for Soul and Motown, Night Train. From Gladys Knight and the Pips. And Midnight Train to Georgia. Anyway, I'll see you next week. You take care. Have a great time. Keep the faith and remember to spread it, all right?

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1: It features story news in Washington. I'm Nick Harper. The US-China summit in Beijing between Donald Trump and Xi Jinping has ended with a note of stability despite few details of progress on trade deals. Donald Trump has announced that he plans to build a national garden of American heroes in Washington and says the White House ballroom will be open by September 2028. And the United States has cancelled plans to deploy more than 4,000 troops to Poland.
0: This is Lazy Gold.
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Good evening, good afternoon, good morning, and welcome to another edition of the Saturday Night Music Mix, live from the studio by the sea. Bit of a delay start there, because I'd lost something, and I was just trying to find it rapidly on the computer, but here we are, we're ready to go. Live, loud, proud, and in your ear holes, as always, 2 hours of great back-to-back tunes coming your way, taking you around till 10 o'clock tonight on your favourite radio station. As usual, we've got a bit of everything for you. We're kicking off with some soul, some northern soul. Then we've got a bit of 70s funk. We've got some disco. We've got a little bit of everything for you tonight. But don't forget, if there's something you want me to play, get in touch. sbsrequest@yahoo.co.uk, or go to the Studio by the Sea Facebook page. We've got your 3-question quiz. We've got the reverse to verse. We've got your 9 o'clock feature tonight, and that has been picked by a listener tonight. And of course, we've got your Jukebox of Jeopardy. And if you want to play the Jukebox of Jeopardy, all you have to do is send me a number between 1 and 100, and we'll play you the song that corresponds with that number. So enough waffle for me, let's tell you about the first song tonight. Well, the song was originally intended for Kim Weston. The song meaning is all about love and feeling free enough to dance in the street. First released in 64, but didn't chart here in the UK until 1969 when it got re-released. Got to number 4 here in the UK. Yeah. Co-written by Marvin Gaye. It's Marvin Reeves and the Vandellas.

go from 1969, we jumped up a couple of years to 1971. A song from their 23rd studio album called Touch. This was the lead single and one of 8 top 40 entries after Dinah West left for a solo career. Great song that, obviously, and as you know, it became a later hit for Bananarama as well. Yes, I might finally take you around till 10 o'clock tonight on your favourite radio station. Hope you're well. So get in touch with me if you want a song. Good evening to Liz and Chris. Good evening. They've been in touch. They're going to play the Jukebox of Jeopardy shortly. Also, good evening to Pete and Sandra. They picked a number on the Jukebox of Jeopardy as well. And we'll get those songs on for you a little bit later. But now, we're going to stay in 1971, the song that got to number 4 here in the UK. This singer's name, real name, is Gloria Jean Brown. She first recorded this in 1965. It didn't chart in the UK till 1971, when it spent 20 weeks on the chart. Also re-released in 1975 and it got to number 36 for Tammy Lynn.

a great song. Do love that song. Tell me, Lynn, I'm going to run away from you. Now, as you said, Les and Chris have played the jukebox in Jeopardy. Good evening to you both, guys. Lovely to hear from you, as always. They've picked number 7 on the jukebox of Jeopardy. Well, we don't normally play them this early because we normally like to get a few songs under our belt before we play them. But you know what? It fits so well into the section. You couldn't have picked a better song. Les and Chris, this is your pick on the jukebox of Jeopardy. The Crystals and the Do Ron Ron.

Yeah, you see, sometimes the jukebox is jeopardy. The songs you pick just happen to fall straight into the playlist we're playing. Absolutely wonderful. So, just coming up, just gone nearly 20 past 8 here in the UK, so we'll have one more song and then we'll get straight into your quiz. So get your pens and papers ready, get your thinking caps on. But now, it's time for this.

0: So lead singer there, Johnny Moore, was hesitant to record that song. He felt he was a bit too old to sing lines like "When I Pick Her Up From School", etc., etc. First released in 64, that one peaked at number 35, reissued in 72 as a double A-side with a song called "The Club", and it got to number 3 there in the UK. Then, right, shall we get your quiz going? Here it comes.
1: And now, it's the quiz of the week.
0: Look at that, 1 minute late, blimey. Now, if you are on the Studio by the Sea radio page, the quiz question should have popped up there now. And obviously, we'll go through them again before the end of the show. Three silly little questions to get your brain going. If you want to play along, you're more than welcome to. Just for a bit of fun. So question one tonight goes like this. What is the wife of a sultan commonly known as? Question two. According to Heinz, how many baked beans are there in a standard 415-gram can? We're going to be running the kitchen now, aren't you, getting a tin of baked beans? And question three, which word connects these three words to make three new words? And the three words are time, flower, and sea.

So, question one again. What is the wife of a sultan commonly known as? According to Heinz, how many baked beans are there in a standard 415-gram tin? And which word connects these three words to make three new words? And the words are time, flower, and sea.

via the Studio by the Sea Facebook page, or you can send me a message on Messenger. So let's get another song on, and then we'll get you into your reverse the verse for tonight. Next song takes back to 1966. This band only had two UK chart entries. This and one called A One Way Love, which got to number 9 in 1964. Two members of this band, Chas Hodges and Mick Burt, went on to become Chas and Dave. Yes, got to get you into my life, Cliff Bennett and the Rebel Rousers.

0: Yeah, Chaz and Dave actually played with some great artists before they became Chaz and Dave. They played with the likes of Chuck Berry, all sorts of people. Absolutely fantastic career those guys had. Right, so that's that song out of the way. So now let's get you into your reverse to verse.
1: It's

So you reversed the verse for tonight is 17.6 seconds long. Had a bit of trouble trying to get this one, so you might recognise it. It's quite hard to pick bits out of the song. Have a listen to it. Here it comes for the first time tonight.

If you want to play Reverse the Verse tonight, get in touch with me the same way as you would if you want to request our dedication. If you've never been part of the show.

0: We made reverse the verse too easy for you tonight. So, like, as the song says there, if you've never been in touch with the show, make tonight the night you get in touch. Come along, say hello. Be part of the show.
1: The hits just keep on coming. Here's the next song.
0: So, the next song takes us back to 1981. Got to number 47 here in the UK from an album called Songs. It's a bit of Rick James. Finally taking you until 10 o'clock tonight on your favourite radio station. Lovely to have your company as always.

as I said, 1981, Rick James, and we jumped to 1977 for Casey and the Sunshine Band. That was the follow-up single to That's the Way I Like It. Wasn't as successful as that song, but got to number 31 here in the UK. I do like that song. Great song, that. So, Mark Farley, St. Mary, until 10 o'clock tonight on your favourite radio station with our usual two-hour mix of different music every single week. Every single week, a different show. You never know where the show's going to go. Now, good evening to Jean up there in Essex. Good evening, Jean. I hope you're well. She's playing the quiz. Also, good evening to Pete and Sandra up there in Wiltshire. They've picked a number on the Jukebox of Jeopardy. If you want to play Jukebox of Jeopardy, send me a number between 1 and 100. And what comes out will be your song. Will it be a hit? Will it be a miss? Who knows? Only Jukebox of Jeopardy will tell you. But they picked number 65 on the Jukebox of Jeopardy. Pete and Sandra, here is your song.

great song, Charlie Rich. I do like that song. Well done, Pete Soldier. You picked a belter. Now, if you do want to play the Jukebox of Jeopardy, it will be a song that you've heard on the show. It will be the kind of music we play. So don't worry, you're not going to get anything out of the ordinary. You're not going to get something completely bizarre or something that's full of grime or drill or hip-hop or anything like that. It'll be songs, the kind of music we play on the show. So just give me a number between 1 and 100 and we'll get that song on air for you. Now, let's do your quiz questions again for you tonight without the backing music. Question one tonight was, what is the wife of a sultan commonly known as?

0: Question two. According to Heinz, how many baked beans are there in a standard 415-gram can? That's baked beans on average in a standard 415-gram can. I don't want the exact number, you know. I'll let you get fairly close, you know. I'm not too strict on these things. And question three. Which word connects these three words to make three new words? And the three words are time, flower and sea. Get your answers into me if you want to take part in the quiz.
1: Come and get it! Come on. We play the hits.

Michael Jackson's first solo hit after leaving the Motown label. First track from the album Off the Wall, produced by Quincy Jones. Got to number one in 9 European countries. Only made it to number 3 here in the UK in 1979. I haven't played that song in absolutely ages. Now, if you are searching the Studio by the Sea Facebook page, looking for the quiz questions, I have just reposted them, so hopefully they should pop up there in the next memento or so, but we will do them again in the next hour coming up. So it's nearly 9 o'clock, so we'll do them for you again in the next hour, but let's keep you going with the music. Now, 1979 for this next song, got to number 3 again. Video for this song has had over 226 million views on YouTube for Earth, Wind and Fire.

So how are you getting on with the quiz? And I've just got this image of you all out there with a can of baked beans counting. And I will tell you, the good lady here at the studio by the sea did actually verify the answer for me. So she did actually count all the baked beans in the tin of baked beans. So yeah, bless her. So you can thank her for the answer to that one, to verifying it. And just to clear up on question three, the one about the word, which word connects these three words to make three new words? The first word is time. As in time of day. The second word is flower, as in flower that grows in your garden, not a flower that you make a loaf of bread with. And the third one is sea, S-E-A, as in the ocean. So flower and sea. So get your answers into me if you think you know what they are. Now, we heard from a brother earlier. Now, let's hear from Janet Jackson. This song started life as a cover of Nowhere to Run To, but it morphed into this track. 1990 got to number 17.

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1: With feature story news in Washington, I'm Nick Harper. The US-China summit in Beijing between Donald Trump and Xi Jinping has ended with a note of stability despite few details of progress on trade deals. Donald Trump has announced that he plans to build a national garden of American heroes in Washington and says the White House ballroom will be open by September 2028. And the United States has cancelled plans to deploy more than 4,000 troops to Poland.
0: This is Lazy Gold.

So we're coming up on 9 o'clock. You know what that means? Come on, Janet, sing quicker. That's right, 9 o'clock means it's time for the 9 o'clock feature. And look at this, we're just over a minute late tonight. Well, put that one down in your diary, boys and girls. It ain't going to happen very often.

know, as you know, the 9 o'clock feature can be anything. It can be a song that's in the Heritage Chart, can be a brand new song, can be an old song, can be a song that you've requested that's a B-side, can be anything. This song was requested to us by Jeff and Karen up there in Clacton. Good evening, Jeff and Karen. I hope you're well. Jeff's going in on Tuesday to have his knee replaced, so good luck, buddy. I hope that all goes well. And we'll all be thinking of you here at the studio by the sea. Jeff got in touch and said, have you heard this song? This is absolutely fantastic. And you know what, Jeff, you're not wrong. This is a song actually from 1952. It's a lost blues song. It was found on a tape. It's by a singer called Bertha May Lightning. To be honest, this doesn't sound like a 1952 song to me at all. But I think this is absolutely fantastic. I hope you're going to enjoy it too. It's called Ain't No Man Can Handle Me.

I'll have to try and find the album that song came off of, because all the songs on there like that would have been digitally enhanced, reproduced. Just to forgive that more modern sound. I mean, I think it's a great song there. Birth of May Lightning, first recorded in 1952. Love that song. Don't play a lot of blues on the show. Maybe we should play a bit more, but really do like that song. You reverse the verse for tonight. Sounds like this. 17.6 seconds. Tell me what this song is.

0: we had a bit of Sophie Ellis Bextor. There's straight a bit of Bruno Mars and Mark Ronson, Uptown Funk. So it's new music time for you now on the show. This is a new song out at the moment. It's in the Heritage Chart. It was around 44 when I checked during the week. I'm sure it's going up the chart. You may have heard it on mainstream radio. You may not. New single by Take That. It's called You're a Superstar. While you're listening to that, I've just been going through my emails. And I've just received an email from somebody called Ali Lutar. Who apparently has emailed me because I have a long-lost relative who's in India who's got $27 million for me to have. So while you're listening to Take That, I'm just going to send in my bank account details.
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0: Let me know what you think of this one. New single by Take That.

It's amazing how many listeners get in touch for the first time when you say you're about to inherit $27 million from your long-lost Indian uncle. Ah! Well, we'll see. You never know. One day it might actually happen. Now, your questions for tonight are... Question one, what is the wife of a sultan commonly known as? Question two, according to Heinz, how many baked beans are there on average in a standard 415-gram tin? I don't want you to get exactly close. You know, close enough will do. Question three, which word connects these three words? This is stumped a few of you, this one. Which word connects these three words to make three new words? And the words are time, flower, and see. Get your answers into me as soon as you can, sbsrequest@yahoo.com, or find me on Facebook at the Studio by the Sea radio page.

because before this we had a bit of Crazy with Knowles Barkley. That was a debut single for Knowles Barkley and the first song that kind of brought CeeLo Green to the public's attention. Song was number one for 9 weeks. It got to number one based on just downloads alone. That was in 2006. Yes, that song is 20 years old. And then we just had Feel Good by the Gorillaz. The song also features De La Soul. Love De La Soul. The laugh at the beginning is De La Soul, a band member, Vincent Mason. That got to number two here in the UK. And if you want to feel even older, that song takes you back to 2005. So that song is now 21 years old. How scary is that? I can just see the television from where I sit here and to bring you the show on a Saturday evening. I can just see the corner of the television. I know the Eurovision's on. And if you've got that on in the background... not saying a word, but I see our entry has just been on, and I don't know if you've heard our entry this year, but I mean, I think it's absolutely awful, and I'm always quite happy to promote our songs in Eurovision, but I think this one's absolutely terrible. But I will give the fella his due. I saw an interview with him, and he said, I was just sitting in a pub with my mate one night, and he said, let's make a song at the Eurovision. He went, well, we never get picked. He said, and we got picked. He said, I never expected to get picked. He said, and here I am. He said, so, and they said, how do you think you're going to do it? He went, well, he said, I don't know. He said, it's just an experience. Guys out there living it, enjoying it. Good luck to you, mate. I hope you do get some points. You know, what can you say? So, anyway, let's get back to the music. 2016 for this one. It got to number 13 here in the UK. It's the lead single from this band's second album called Wild World. The song topped a 2020 NME poll for song millennials who would like this song played at their funeral. Here we go. Bit of Bastille, bit of Good Grief.

0: first UK number one there for Sam Fender. Also had Olivia Rodriguez on that track. Takes back to last year, 2025. I do like Sam Fender. You have to be a little bit careful with Sam Fender. He's not very radio friendly. Some words, some songs, some of the words, you have to be a bit careful. That's why I had to check that one a couple of times to make sure it was a clean version. Yes, I really do like that song. Great, great song. Where are we going to go now? Well, we're going to bring some more new music. Hark at us, two new songs tonight. This is the new song by the Rolling Stones. They've got a new album coming out soon. Let me know what you think of this one.
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0: This is called It's in the Stars. It's one of the tracks off the new album, which has gone completely out of my head, the name of it.

that's a track from the Rolling Stones new album. It's called Foreign Tongues. It's out on the May the 6th. That's out about now if you want to get a copy of that. Now, as I did say earlier, one of our regular listeners, Jeff, is going into everything he replaced. So good luck for that, Jeff. I'm going to play you a song next. Also, good evening to Mandy. Good evening to Sam. Good evening to Ricky, Sandra and Lily. Good evening to Chris as well. Good evening to Les and Chris. I think I've covered everybody. I can't remember. If I haven't, let me know and I'll be sure to say hello to you. But Jeff, this one is for you, my friend. Parallel Lines album, Bit of Blondie.

1978, that one for the Cars, the debut single from their first self-titled album. Album that went on to sell 6 million copies, so that's not bad for a debut album, is it? I wouldn't say no to a share of that. Now, let's do your quiz questions for you tonight, and your reverse the verse. Your quiz question tonight was, what is the wife of a sultan commonly known as? Well, believe it or not, she's actually known as a sultana. Question two. According to Heinz, how many baked beans are there on average in a standard 415 gram can? Well, the answer is actually 456. And as I told you, we did do some market research here. The good lady at the studio by the sea got a can of baked beans. Admittedly, it was only a 400 gram can of baked beans. But yeah, that's probably about true. I would never believe that myself. And question three. Which three words connect these three words? Which new word connects these three words to make three new words? And the words were time, flower, and sea. And word we were looking for was bed. Bedtime, flower bed, and sea bed. So well done to everyone that took part in the quiz. Mandy got 3 out of 3, as did Chris, as did Jeff and Karen, as did Ricky and Sandra. Your reverse the verse tonight was got by Mandy, by Pete, by Ricky, Sandra and Lily, by Jeff and Karen, and by Sam. And it was this from the Bangles.

for another Saturday night. I hope you've enjoyed the show. As always, it's been lovely to have your company. Thank you for spending your Saturday nights with me. I really do appreciate each and every one of you. We'll be back for you next Saturday with another completely different show, a completely different vibe, completely different songs, all the way through, as always, on the Saturday Night Music Mix. If you've enjoyed the show, it'll be up on our Mixcloud page on probably Monday or Tuesday, and the show will be up on our Spotify page as well, probably from tomorrow, so you can listen to all the music without me waffling on. I'll leave you with this. Have a great week. Look after yourself and look after the ones that love you and love them back, and I'll see you all next Saturday. Take care, everybody.

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8: In feature story news in Washington, I'm Nick Harper. The US-China summit in Beijing between Donald Trump and Xi Jinping has ended with a note of stability despite few details of progress on trade deals. Donald Trump has announced that he plans to build a national garden of American heroes in Washington and says the White House ballroom will be open by September 2028. And the United States has cancelled plans to deploy more than 4,000 troops to Poland.
7: This is Lazy Gold. Playing the greatest oldies of all time. Like this.

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4: 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We are ready, willing, and able. Hope you can join me as we play some of the best of the last 50 years.

0: You know, Genesis had 17 top 40 hits in the US, but that was the only number one, Invisible Touch. Funk, pop, rock, disco, taking you on a ride through the greatest hits of music. Together we'll remember some of those great memories from back in the day. Let's rev up the jukebox and we'll help you step back in time. The 60s, 70s, 80s, 90s, the noughties, and right up to today. We've got them all in 2 hours of the greatest hits of music.
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back to 91, back to the light. Brian May and Driven By You. James Ross. Okay, let's do our future greatest hits now. It's

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he just gets better and better, doesn't he? Latest hit from the 2026 charts, Alex Warren. That is Fever Dream. It's the greatest hits of music. What are you up to then? Do tell. James Ross at greatesthitsofmusic.com. The greatest hits of music. James Ross. You know us, me and Lucy, we'd love to know your every secret.

passion recorded by various couples, including Otis Redding and Carla Thomas. Donnie and Marie Osmond did it. Rod Stewart and Tina Turner did it. But you know what? That's probably the best version. The original version, Marvin Gaye and Kim Weston. And it takes two from 1967. You ain't

0: Well, so far on this hour, the greatest hits of music. We started things off with Genesis and Invisible Touch. Then it was Brian May and Driven By You. From the charts of 2026, Alex Warren and Fever Dream. Then it was back to the 60s for Marvin Gaye and Kim Weston. It Takes Two, and to the 50s for Elvis and Hound Dog. And the brand new song from Zara Nelson, or even Zara Larsson, and Shakira together with Eurosummer.
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0: Classic hits, classic memories. These are the greatest hits of music.

Yeah, a squeeze box is an accordion, but it's also something else. The Who, just seeing what they can get away with back in 1975.

called Keith Mullen and his guitar and Groovy Train. That was back to 1990, The Farm, and before that, The Who. Classic Who from The Who, Then and Now, that collection. 1976, or was it 75 when it came out? It was Squeezebox.

She's been putting herself about a bit recently, hasn't she? A couple of weeks back, she was at the Met Gala in a rather interesting outfit. The World Cup coming up as well. More about that in a short while. Katy Perry and Last Friday Night. Okay, it's the Mystery TV theme tune. What is this?

Okay, this is a crime drama. First came out in 1999. 8 years, 6 seasons, 86 episodes, through until 2007. Starred James Gandolfini and Lorraine Bracco, amongst many others. Great theme tune. Woke Up This Morning by Alabama 3. This was made for HBO, seen around the world. One of the biggest US crime drama TV series over the years. Do you have any idea what the show is that we're talking about?

Was she a one-hit wonder or what? It was back to 1986, Stacey Q, huge in the States, and Two of Hearts. This is the Mystery TV theme tune. What is it?

actually a really great theme tune, isn't it? Alabama 3. It's called Woke Up This Morning. It comes from a crime drama, a serial drama, a psychological black comedy, which first came out in 1999. It was created by David Chase. Starred James Gandolfini, Lorraine Bracco, Edie Falco, and Michael Imperioli. It follows Tony, the mafia boss, who has panic attacks, who reluctantly begins seeing a psychiatrist, Jennifer Melfi. Does that give it away? It sure should, because it's The Sopranos.

That's from Barbra Streisand's greatest hits. Actually, in my book, one of her greatest hits, yes. Back to 1971 for Babs and Stony End.

from the guy that brought us Stick Season. That is his latest hit, Noah Kahan and Doors. Well, catching up now with some more showbiz and celebrity stories, and Janet Jackson made a rare public appearance at the 2026 Grammy Hall of Fame Gala to celebrate the induction of her 1989 album Rhythm Nation. Speaking at the ceremony, she said, quote, "It's beautiful to relive the memories attached to this project that is so, so precious to me." Well, also honored are classic albums from Radiohead, Tupac, and Hearts. Noel and Liam Gallagher have given their first joint interview in 25 years for a new Disney-backed Oasis reunion documentary directed by Peaky Blinders creator Stephen Knight. The new film explores Oasis's 2025 blockbuster reunion tour, following rehearsals, backstage moments, and the brothers' long-awaited reconciliation after years of public feuding. Well, as we hinted earlier on, Katy Perry will be the headline performer for the US opening ceremony of the World Cup on June the 12th at SoFi Stadium in California. Katy, of course, was the headline act for the halftime show at the Super Bowl back in 2015. There'll also be opening ceremonies in Canada and Mexico, which will feature artists including Alanis Morissette and Michael

surprise, surprise, back to 1998 with Shelley Nelson and Tin Tin Out, and here's where the story ends. Okay, let's dive into those birthdays and say happy birthday for this week to May, to Chrissy, Anne, to Terry, and also to Ian, Hugh, Nick, and to you if it's your birthday. How are you celebrating? What have you got planned? Something crazy, I hope. A big, big celebration and a giant slice of birthday cake.

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1: In feature story news in Washington, I'm Nick Harper. The US-China summit in Beijing between Donald Trump and Xi Jinping has ended with a note of stability despite few details of progress on trade deals. Donald Trump has announced that he plans to build a national garden of American heroes in Washington and says the White House ballroom will be open by September 2028. And the United States has cancelled plans to deploy more than 4,000 troops to Poland.
0: This is Lazy Gold. Playing the greatest oldies of all time. Like this.

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4: And we're off again with our air guitars in hand. Going down and deep. Over the past five decades, some of the greatest. Some

Is that not one of their finest? T-Rex. What an anthem. 20th Century Boy from 1973. Of course, that was a big hit again in 1991. It's my party. So what do we got? The best songs, the biggest songs. Let's go. Just loads of great music and fabulous memories from back in the day. From the 50s to the 20s and everything in between. It's the greatest hits of music. Yeah, this body's on it. The greatest hits of music. Deep breath and calm.

of the greatest from 1977, Bonnie Tyler, and It's a Heartache. Okay, let's do the movie minute now. Well, if you're looking for something to watch, then here are some of the films out there or streaming online right now. And starting with one of the greatest hits of the movies. And it is Monty Python's The Meaning of Life, which is the 1983 comedy sketch movie which includes every stage of human existence from birth and education to war, sex and death. Satire, absurd songs, grotesque humour, all delivered in the Monty Python troupe's unforgettable way. It is their take on life indeed. Monty Python's The Meaning of Life. Well, coming up to date now, and Scream 7 is a new slasher film starring Neve Campbell. Sydney Prescott's quiet life is shattered when another ghost-faced killer emerges and targets her daughter. Forced to confront her past once again, she returns to the fight to stop the bloodshed before history repeats itself. It is Scream 7. And Hamnet is the historical drama starring Jesse Buckley. William Shakespeare and his wife Agnes are devastated by the death of their young son, changing their family forever. Out of the grief and heartbreak emerges the inspiration for one of the greatest plays ever written, Hamlet.

so three movie selections for you. Hamlet, starring Jesse Buckley. Scream 7, starring Neve Campbell. And Monty Python's The Meaning of Life, from 83.

straight off the back of the success of the movie Michael. So many of his hits are back in the charts at the moment. Michael Jackson from 1983 and the charts of 2026 and beat it. It's the greatest hits of music. How are you doing? Hope you're enjoying some of our music on the greatest hits of music.

Gotta love John Legend, haven't you? Great song, Tiësto remix from 2014, All of Me. Just looking down at John's upcoming tour around the world. He's visiting some quite diverse places. On the list upcoming, Uzbekistan, Albuquerque, New Mexico, Athens, Rome, Croatia. He's really putting it about. Good for him. Well, this is the greatest hits of music, and you know us. We like a few classics, and we like the 70s, and we like the 60s as well.

What an incredible success they were. Eight number ones, or this was the eighth of their number ones. Diana Ross and the Supremes. All based, of course, on the songbook of Holland Dozier Holland. That is You Keep Me Hanging On.

Claro.

It was the first live recording to hit number one on the Billboard Hot 100 in the US. Little Stevie Wonder. Fingertips Part 2. And how old was he when he recorded that live on stage? He was just 12 years old.

0: so far on this hour of the greatest hits of music. We started the sequence with T-Rex and 20th Century Boy. Then it was Bonnie Tyler and It's a Heartache. From the charts of 2026, well, also the charts of 1983, Michael Jackson and Beat It. Then it was John Legend, All of Me. And from the 60s, Diana Ross and the Supremes, You Keep Me Hanging On. And Fingertips Part 2 from Stevie Wonder. And the brand new song, the brand new hit, just out into the charts of 2026 at the Rolling Stones. It is called In the Stars.
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0: 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James Ross and the greatest hits of music.

The apocryphal story of how that became an international hit apparently goes like this, that it was number one in Sweden, which of course is where Roxette come from, and a Minneapolis DJ just happened to be there, heard the song, took it back, forced his station to

to 1975 for the Bay City Rollers, number one. That is Saturday night. Well, around the world, there's plenty of number ones as normal. Number one in the Europe official top 100, and also number one in Belgium. Beauty and a Beat. It's all the way back into the charts from 2013. Justin Bieber and Nicki Minaj. This is number one in the US and Canada.

Ella Langley is number one in the US and Canada and on the Hot Country Songs charts. She's in Texas. What a huge hit that has been. Other number ones around the world. Alex Warren is number one with Fever Dream in Switzerland and Norway. Sam Fender and Olivia Dean are extending their period at the top of the UK charts with Rein Me In. And in New Zealand and Australia, Olivia Dean is leading it all with Man I Need. Okay, let's go back to 2002 for number one.

If you watch the movie Devil Wears Prada 2, you'll be very familiar with that. That is Runway, Lady Gaga and Doechii. Well, catching up now with some more showbiz and celebrity stories, and rockers Kiss are officially recording new music again, with Gene Simmons confirming that the band has completed a brand new track written by Paul Stanley. The song is also expected to tie into the band's ambitious Avatar concert project, which launches in 2028 after their farewell end of the road tour. Jason Derulo has won a copyright trial over his hit single Savage Love after a jury in LA rejected claims from session musician Matthew Spatola. Matthew argued that he contributed to the song's writing and production, but the court ruled in Derulo's favor, meaning that the musician will not receive royalties from the chart-topping global hit. And Sabrina Carpenter says performing with Stevie Nicks a couple of weeks ago at this year's Met Gala healed many things in her. They surprised guests with a performance of Fleetwood Mac classics Landslide and Don't Stop, and came shortly after Sabrina joined Madonna on stage at Coachella, which was followed by the release of their joint record, Bring Your Love.

Oh, Level 42 and Hot Water from 1984. Well, thanks to our producer and web guru Lucy, and to our backroom team this time of Richie, Mark and Josie. This is James Ross, and I'll leave you today with a classic from Bob Marley, and hope you can join me again same time, same place for some more of the greatest hits of music. Have fun.

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1: It features story news in Washington. I'm Nick Harper. The US-China summit in Beijing between Donald Trump and Xi Jinping has ended with a note of stability despite few details of progress on trade deals. Donald Trump has announced that he plans to build a National Garden of American Heroes in Washington and says the White House ballroom will be open by September 2028. And the United States has cancelled plans to deploy more than 4,000 troops to Poland.
0: This is the Night Network.

The Righteous Brothers and one of their all-time classics, You Lost That Lovin' Feeling, getting us underway for the Quiet Storm. Hello, it's Nick Pollock with you. Good to be with us for the early hours of your second half of the weekend Sunday. We've got some Barry Manilow coming up for you very shortly and some Exile on the way. It's NB Writers now here on the Night Network.

You know that love we shared is just something so special. The tenderness. I just don't know what to say, girl. Would you sing to me? One more time, do it like this.

Exiles Kiss You All Over on the Night Network, along with Barry Manilow in before that. It is the Quiet Storm through until 2, with Air Supply not too far away. Right now, though, a lady who isn't doing too well in hospital, unfortunately. She was put into an induced coma after some intestinal surgery. Here is Bonnie Tyler and her all-time classic. It, of course, is Total Eclipse of the Heart. We're playing it right here on the Night Network.

0: We've had many mind-blowing decisions in our lives. There's Heatwave on the Night Network along with Air Supply. And before that, coming up for the break, one of the Jackson family in Janet Jackson.
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2: Are you in your car listening to this? Because right, if you are, I'm going to make a bet with you. Right, and I'm pretty confident I'm going to win. Right, it goes, okay. I bet you're running late. All right, forget that. That's too obvious. Okay, I bet someone's cut you up already today. No? Hang on. No, I know. No, this is the one. I bet you're driving too fast at this precise moment. If a child went out in front of you now, could you stop? Think. Slow down.
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There goes Westlife. We're going to play you now two big bands from the 1980s. The Style Council are on the way after this one from Spandau Ballet.

couple of big bands from the 1980s. There's the Style Council along with Spandau Ballet. I'm back at the next hour for the second hour of the Quiet Storm. To get us closer to the top of the hour, here is Al Green.

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1: It features story news in Washington. I'm Nick Harper. The US-China summit in Beijing between Donald Trump and Xi Jinping has ended with a note of stability despite few details of progress on trade deals. Donald Trump has announced that he plans to build a national garden of American heroes in Washington and says the White House ballroom will be open by September 2028. And the United States has cancelled plans to deploy more than 4,000 troops to Poland.
0: This is the Night Network.